0: 963, just had a group of kids on e-bikes run up to the address and kick the door and then take off. Unknown how much damage is, but there was about 6 to 8 of them.
1: Copy. Show me, sir.
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2: Could you possibly contact Commerce City PD and have one of their officers contact me on that workshop?
1: They will call over. Bryson, 734 status.
0: 4 thank you.
1: You too.

0: Hello, this is 329-326 status. 10949 status. 1805. Well, 2-3-4 dispatch status.
1: 4-4, thank you.
0: 2-6.

0: reference a traffic complaint. Can you get a possible actual RT for this, and then also get further direction of travel?
1: RT for this is going to be Catarina with DSP, and then last direction of travel with eastbound.
0: Yeah, you're firm. Could you give a call to the actual RP reporting at the CSB?
1: All right, copy. My apologies. I'll call Derek.

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2: traffic.
0: 502. 015, County Road 16, Colorado, Edward, Queen, Sam, 246.
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1: 551.
3: I-85 northbound, home order 266, Charles Edward Tom 017, white freight.

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3: 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Dispatch, 555, for traffic.
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1: Well, 230, dispatch status. Hey, 4-1.
4: Go 4.
1: Thank you, sir.
0: Can you show me en route to my PD still attached money for correction? Just show me en route to my substation still attached money for status.
1: Jeremy, 10.

0: 227, go again. 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
1: 227, I'm code 4. That was an accidental key up.
0: Sorry, that's 18-12.

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2: 551. 408. How can 256 have it?
0: Go for me.
2: Thank you.
1: You get attachment to that truck, Cooper.
2: Copy.

0: Be advised, medical's en route to the 6th back on the road for a 56-year-old female conscious and breathing with hip pain. Air for information, 18 testing.
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0: So 800 block, 23rd Avenue southbound, David Robert King, Queen 62, white Honda, 1 on.
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1: 551.
2: 555.
0: Five five one triple five. RP was arguing with sister. Sister's husband slammed the door and wouldn't let RP in. Door hit her sister and she's saying she was assaulted.
1: 551.
0: Copy. Also be advised, looks like a gun is accessible. Handguns and long ones, but not in use at this time. Jump on 843. Copy on an overdose. 401 Charlotte Street.
1: 551. Copy.
0: 843. Windsor 963 status. Copy, thank you. RP's friend is overdosing on meth. We do have med headed that way as well. 1827.
3: Hi, copy. You can show me your route codes when that gets there.
0: 3567-468. Copy a disturbance at 42271st Avenue, building B as in Boy, apartment 206.
4: Johnson 841, same traffic.
1: 567.
0: Okay.
5: Is my Johnson 831? You can show me in route. I'm headed for the PDA. 41, you can go over to.
0: 567, I'll say the RP is requesting to report domestic violence. It'll be physical at this time break. 468, you copy?
1: Dispatch with 567. I copy for both. I'll be in route.
0: I copy. Thank you, sir. Curly 551, dispatch. 551.
1: Can you give the other disturbance in this call?
0: Copy. Thank you much.

0: Or you can extend my time frame.
1: Either one, from what the call takers are hearing, do they sound fairly cooperative?
2: For the RP, he seems relatively cooperative, stating he's very amped up and unable to himself.
1: Okay, Parrish in South Lincoln.
2: 829? Really 415, if that's not it.
1: Okay.
3: 415, 404.
2: Thank you.

0: Hey, everyone. EMS and I are in contact. Everybody else can slow down.
1: Alpha 1, show me bus.
2: I copy.
3: Just saying for one, I'll be back for a team.
2: Is that roofing traffic? Speed alert.
0: Just mentioned you, I'll just take one more.
3: Hey, 41, I'm continuing. I'm at 16 and 3, Edward.
2: Really high, 51, 555, dispatch, just be advised. The suspect is going to be ETOH and IRK.
4: 841, I'm not on scene. You can discontinue.
0: 551, I copy. I'm on scene.
2: Copy, thank you.
3: 841, copy.
0: Dispatch, 551.
2: 551.
3: Dispatch, I'm sorry, 41. Keep me attached, so for a cell, and so everything's good for.
0: If you haven't already, you can just connect.
2: I copy. I copy. 713, 419, status.
0: 413, you work at 498. Special operations tonight.
2: Copy. Good job.
0: Both parties released on the summons. I'll be right back to my PD still attached.
2: Good.
5: Port Lockton 326, dispatch.
2: 326.
5: Clearly failed.

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0: If I have a request for supervisor holding, I'm not seeing one on. Is it okay if I find you to it?
1: Affirm.
0: 551
2: 555 tech 3 when you get a chance.

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0: 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Thank you, sir.
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2: 520.
4: Highway 85 northbound, marker 266 with David Zebra Young, Kong 21 from my grade Melissa.

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1: Good morning.
0: And southbound I-25 on-ramp, unreadable plate.
1: 8 perfect.

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2: 201, Denver Avenue.
0: Dispatch, 1234, suspicious.
1: 1234.
0: I-76 eastbound at exit 60 with a black Dodge Journey, no license plate.
1: Confirming that was I-76 eastbound, mile marker 60.
0: Confirmed.
1: 1848.
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5: 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I have a mental health crisis holding. Looks like it's going to be for an anxiety attack. Can I show you advice?
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1: 843.
0: Yes, ma'am. I have a meat holding for you specifically. Looks like somebody missed my call from you.
1: I copy. You can attach me and show me on my phone.

0: 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Who's
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0: 12-227, dispatch. 18-23.
2: 227, go ahead.
0: Yes, sir. We have a TA holding landmark at 235 and a half, I-25 southbound. It's not Andrew. May I show you advice?
2: Hey, firm, advise me, and can we get a state advice, please?

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0: Well, 224, can you advise on a traffic accident if JFK is attached to a cop?
2: Can you clear out that?
1: I copy. We have fire and medical attached to it. CFT is advised. They didn't advise that they had a trooper attached when I called them.
0: Okay.
1: Anyway,

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1: The superior has recovered the vehicle. You can inform me, Robert, please.

0: Big on a 421, probably on a hit and run, 113, Glen Creighton Drive.
1: I copy. We'll be in there.
0: Take a good day.
1: Is that special 224?
0: Oh, 224.
1: I talked to a trooper. It sounds like they are headed to that traffic accident, and I don't need our help. You can put up or something.
0: Got it.
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0: 949.
2: Crossroads, Lambert County Road 3. The boy, David Robert, David Forsyth.
0: I copy.

0: This is Paul Falcon, 3105, show me answer.
1: Hey, Cody. Maybe I'll be in to clear and copy a request from backup at 130012th Street, Department 213.

0: Secondary inquiry railway and declaring copy on the request for backup at 1300 12th Street, apartment 213. The fire truck is requesting law for a dispute between a property manager and a tenant.
1: Dispatch, but for a print, more units, taxes, and less.
0: Copy, thank you.

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1: Well, 213.
2: It's 5:05.
1: What about?
0: Could you reopen the traffic hazard?
2: So we're off the 574 Solano Drive, Lockwood.
1: Thank you, sir.
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3: 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Driver George Victor, Robert 57, in a white pickup.

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0: First traffic complaint, show me out on a traffic stop with a e-bike on Neighbors Parkway and Carefree Street.
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1: 926, you can attach me.
0: I copy. This is coming from a safe to tell. Someone's reporting a student having a THC pen at school.
1: Copy.
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0: Abby, are we advising that father is trying to get into the house, still trying to get further?
2: Dispatch 579.
1: Okay, on and route. Code, can I get a bike?
0: Can we break 579?
3: No.
2: Can you put us on a theft in progress at Walmart? We'll be so far.
0: Yes, sir. I'll be in a back custom 256 on a disturbance, 157 Ash Street. I'll be in a back custom 256 on a disturbance, 157 Ash Street.
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0: Hudson 256, left hand 322.
1: Yeah, if you want to put it this way, I'm going to sign out.
0: I copy. Good luck to you, copy. International.
1: 256, do you want routine or emergency response? Code, tell me what's going on.
2: Yes, I copy. I have to see if I think this match.
1: Okay.
2: You're going to be looking for a 41-year-old male wearing gray shirt, gray shorts, black hair with a black beard. Name is David. Looks like he has mental health issues and is very intoxicated.
1: Okay, with the info on 9, can you have clearance to run him and attach it?
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0: Clearly Highway 2, copy to harassment in progress at 1750 Greeley Mall, apartment season Charlie 304.
1: I'll be on scene by phone to start.
0: I copy, I have her on the line. Would you like her transferred?
1: Hey, bro.

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1: Hey, Jimmy.
0: Mail stated address is, and then the line dropped, no answer on callback.
1: Hey, Jimmy, how have you been showing up?
0: 1918.
1: Dispatch 2-5-6, copy, Edward George, Robert Baker, 8-6, cover.

0: Sally, I'm in the heat dispatch.
1: Right.
0: I got a call back from RP. Looks like a false alarm.
1: Hey, Nick. I'll be just going to show me now.
0: I copy.

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1: I'm going for it.
0: Thanks, Tony.

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3: Johnson 831, Johnson 843, and a Sergeant Sebast. Copy on a disturbance, 275 Penguin Street. 843. A4381, RP's sister hit him and is requesting they be removed. Looks like she is currently separated. I copy you from Shamir.
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3: Thank you,
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5: Would you clear 421 off the traffic? I complained and, or excuse me, traffic accident and catch me in front of

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1: 85.
0: I'm on scene in the area on foot. Nothing seen or heard so far.

0: Redfern's 926. 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
1: 926. Roger, 556, Lettuce.
0: 11th and Main, Colorado, David Mary, 027. Great Mouth of Sedan.
2: 556, go 4.
1: Thanks, Olivia. Hi, copy. Falcon 256, Kingsbury 621, Lettuce.
3: North more, thank you.
1: Thanks, there too.
4: Thank you very much. Martin Crowe, traffic complaint.
1: 5-0.
4: I have a gray SUV, a four-lane impression.
5: Basically avoiding me, high rate of speed, last seen eastbound 8th Street, making it to Highway 85. I'm turning around on 5th Ave, 8th Street, no longer flowing.
1: I got me.

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1: 509.
0: I have that traffic complaint. It's going to be westbound 16th Street approaching 7th Avenue. It's going to be a BMW X3 10 tag.
1: Copy, do you want to go down?
2: Zero. Touch me, 509. That traffic complaint, please.
1: Copy.
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1: Copy.
2: He was clear channel. Mark unit, stay away from the vehicle at level 9, follow.
1: Copy, Mike. Curly 1 is a clear channel for Curly 560 at 1935.
0: Probably 2100 block. I lost it for a bit for traffic reasons.

0: All right, vehicle's going to be pulling into City Line Apartments. Do I have any units close by to initiate a stop?
1: I go 9551, line at 22nd and 7th.
0: Copy.
1: Is it the one City Line off of 8 and 22 or the one further in?
0: It's going to be continuing southbound past the City Line Apartments. It's going to be going Highway 85 down to, I believe, 26th Street in Garden City.

0: my vehicle is going to continue southbound onto Highway 85 from 26th Street. I'm not going to be able to keep up with it due to traffic.
1: I don't know if I'm going to get the channel. Question. Release the channel.
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1: Thank you.
2: 431, log 2 place, please. First one is Edward Lincoln Robert Adam 66. Wait for a second. Second is David Robert Ocean Sam 30.

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0: John 831 dispatch. As a suspicious holding at the Johnstown Plaza apartment, RP stating there's a dog possibly left in a vacant apartment. Would you like me to show you a license now?
1: Ava.
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1: 520.
0: London block at 23rd Avenue with Colorado temp 869-7756. I'm at a gray pickup.
1: Confirming 100 block.
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1: 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I apologize.

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0: 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Would you show both units that secondary location is 725 Glen Moore Street?
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2: 85 northbound and Justin Avenue on Colorado Frank Paul David X-ray 76, and that's going to be on a white Chevy Traverse.
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5: 844, go ahead.
0: That's not 831, dispatch.
5: Okay. 3844, go ahead.
0: That attack will be holding Silverbell Drive, Carlton Boulevard. RP is dating the warehouse since 1430 and wanting the check box. Would you like me to show you?
5: Carlton Boulevard.
1: Go ahead. Going to be in parking lot of 103 West Hill Street. We have Colorado, Edward, Adam, David. King 99 on a white Hyundai.
5: That's 2100.
0: And John 8-3-1, dispatch.
5: You 4-1.
0: I have a meet holding on Blue Oconee Way. Would you like me to advise that that is reference civil papers?
5: For sure, everything advised for the time being.

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1: 551.
3: Highway 5 northbound, Homer to 266, Edward George, Tom, Paul, 36, Ford, Focus.

0: 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Fire is en route to a small outside fire, 13593 Saddle Drive, for somebody burning items in a fireplace outside. 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
0: 841.
2: Okay, things have calmed down a little bit. Can you go over the stack calls for me real quick?

0: I have a Keckle Bing holding Silver Bell Drive and Carlson Boulevard. RP is reporting a Weld sheriff that has been sitting there since 1430 and wanting them checked on. I also have a meat holding, reference a civil issue, and a suspicious holding of four dogs left in a possibly vacant apartment.
1: Hey, for one copy, thank you for that.
0: You're welcome, Brianna.
2: Dispatch one, Santa.
0: Thank you. Haley 551, dispatch on us.
2: We were all written out to the welfare check for the deputy. Can you advise, is there anybody showing a log in right now?
3: Of course, probably.
0: Copy, thank you.
3: Just first level, 915.
0: 915. 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
3: Very yellow process.
0: I got it.
4: 926.
0: Neighbor is delusional and intoxicated, being very forgetful and lives alone. 831, there was a call up on the screen earlier. It looks like it could possibly be the same deputy for a do not air call.
4: Copy, on scene phone to start.
0: I copy.
2: Okay. I believe I know what that's in reference to. Can you put that deputy's phone number in the comments?
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5: 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Was that in reference to me?
2: Affirm, I believe so. Somebody's wanting you guys checked on since you guys have been there since 2:30.
5: Negative. We're good. We're good for.
0: Freely 560544 dispatch status.
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0: 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Reference that small outside fire. 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
2: Copy, I'll be in route.
0: Taylor? That's going to be a black male, late 20s to 30s, unknown, possibly bigger jacket for clothing, lots of facial hair.
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0: Will you attach me to 220? And can you confirm that that subject has left?
1: I copy, and yes, they did. He did leave the scene. He's walking towards the liquor store.
0: Copy. I'll be on scene in the area on foot.
1: I copy.

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0: Actually, you see it. By Metro Golden Route says her sports girl for an 88-year-old male, conscious and breathing, that fell for 2013.
1: 7-1-7 advice.

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0: We have the RP back on the line. Would you like us to transfer?
1: Okay, firm. And is there a premise number for after-hours contact?

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0: Murphy's reporting that they're seeing someone possibly inside a new build house.
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2: I'm going to touch me over and off.
0: All 222. I'm going to copy, do you want to back?
2: 234 is with me.
1: 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I'll be clear, Sam.
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4: 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I'll be coming from the southwest side.
0: 27,
5: 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Dispatch Relay 567, start my emergency wire location. We're unconscious now.
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0: Copy. Units on the Bergen Progress, the listed address of 698 Highway 52 is going to be the RP's address. He advises the house that's being broken into is going to be 734 Highway 52, but it's not valid in CAD.
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0: That's negative. The call doesn't advise, and RP's reporting as a third party.
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3: I copy. Can we have the call taker ask the RP if he knows who lives there, or if anyone does live there?
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1: Can you put me on a vent check at 515 Jack Ann? I'll be code 498.
0: 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Really bad, I get a fast on it.
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0: Eleventh Avenue, probably 22nd Street with Edward Tom Union Charles 02, to Silver Sedan.
1: 10-21. Windsor 926 dispatch.
2: 926.
1: Would you like Matt to come in or should they stage?
2: They can come in. Yeah, good for
1: them. I copy.

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1: 245.
0: Can I get a swagger routine, please?
1: Okay, great. Any available units, Maxwell 245 on a traffic stop, 11th Ave, 22nd Street, routine.
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1: 230, I copy. Windsor 963, copy on an unwalled civil lodge.
0: 963, you can shut me down.
1: I copy. This will be for a male refusing to leave. He is now standing outside, but they want officers to ensure he will really will leave.
0: I copy.

0: There will be at the Maverick on the 8.5 with David Queen, Paul, Victor 9.5. It's going to be a white pickup truck with the trailer.
1: I copy. 2 of the units are copying a disturbance at 6303 14th Street. It's going to be the Spanish Hawaiian sounding like fighting.
2: 582.
3: This much forcing is forcing rate. You can bring the attachment to him.
1: Hi, copy. Thank you both. We are getting an interpreter on the line right now. They did it for us.

0: any available sergeant to assist Greeley 567 on a mental health crisis at 3775 25th Street Apartment B is in David 201.
1: Dispatch 415, I'm on scene.
0: Copy, thank you, sir. Hold 345, dispatch, Travis.
2: Go for it, thank you.
0: Turn towards us.
3: John 73-1, John 74-1, direct.
2: Go ahead, I'm on scene.
3: Copy. I'm about 4 minutes behind you, but I'm heading that way.
2: Okay, she's standing outside. You can just hang out nearby. I don't need you on scene. All advice.
3: Alright, I'll go hang out in front of Wingate. Just let me know. That way I'm only about a block away.
2: Okay, yeah, if you want to hang out with us, where do you next?
3: Okay.
2: Just like, I'll finish the alarm, I'll finish something else.

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0: I'm rolling up on a vehicle, Colorado, Frank Charles Queen 270, dark colored Nissan. I'll be making contact and you can show me anything.
1: Our parents are here.
3: 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Copy, okay, then.

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1: 551.
0: Highway 5 northbound, Lamarca 266, Adam, Edward, Sam, John, 94, White Tesla.
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0: 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Airport information at 2040.
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0: I copy 560-544. It looks like a person was beat up by other people and is now having a seizure.
1: Positive.

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1: GG4.
0: Yes, sir. We have an animal controlling Wells County Road 18, Wells County Road 31. May I show you guys? 84. 2042.
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suspects related to this assault in progress approximately 5 to 10 minutes ago. Two Hispanic males, one in all black, one in red hoodie, running northbound.

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2: 502.
1: Highway 34 westbound, mile marker 108, 886-8942, White Mesa.
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0: Relief IV 2468 is five status. It's heard. Well, 224 dispatch. Yes, sir. We had another vegetation fire pop up, mile marker 239, I-25 northbound. So it looks like it's possibly related to your call. How do you advise?
1: You're going to pick the two.
2: 567, 564.
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0: 536.
1: This is the first one, 24. 1200 block alleyway between 4th and 5th Street. I'll be out with a Hispanic male with a red hoodie. Matching the description from the assault.
0: Copy.
1: Can you test me the county vegetation fire? There's somebody else in around the area.

0: Dispatch 561, what was 536?
1: It's going to be the 1200 block alleyway between 4th and 5th Street.
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0: Johnstown April 1, Johnstown Atri 1, copy on a burglary in progress at the Johnstown Plaza apartment, apartment 1103.
1: April 1.
2: Later on.
0: RP stating she feels like somebody is stalking her. RP is also advising that they might be in her apartment.
1: April 1, copy, show me that.
2: Andrew 1 en route from Cairo 50 in front of the room. Is she currently at the Wingate?
0: RP saying she's at the Wyndham Community Center?

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1: Hello, 234.
2: Different phone number, different name. It's not the apartment I was just at. I was at 116. This is 103, so it's closer to where Sherry's standing. So I don't know if she's listening to Sherry or not, but go contact her at the Wingate and see if she gives consent to do a sweep of her apartment.
0: Can you update the location of my check well-being to 2856 Wells County Road 20.5?
1: Never.
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1: 180.
0: Suspension of mental health crisis, what can happen? Where are the info, please?
2: April 1, I'm passing Jonathan's Corner, so if I need to go to the community center, I'll be out.
3: 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Dispatch, can you show me on scene at 5360 Corner?
1: RP's ex-boyfriend is stating he is suicidal. RP stated that he had a gun in the car, also said it was a joke, so we're not sure if there is a weapon involved.
0: 180, I copy.
1: 2053.
3: John 341, I don't believe
2: that there is. Okay, go ahead to the other one and give her a call real quick. I'm still at Front Edge Road at Caliper Parkway.
1: You guys can route to that mental health crisis with weapon. That subject is going to be Hispanic male, age 29. He's wearing cargo pants, black, white tie-dye hoodie with Jordan on front.
3: Copy.
0: 180, copy.
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4: Reference my call. Can you attend it with Will 54's call? Update the address. Should we the mall marker 239 and 925 cell phone?
1: Okay.
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0: Copy.
2: Oh, my apologies, that's Abram. 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
1: 841, copy.
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4: Would you guys like me just to go on ahead your way?
1: A31, if you want to walk to the west side of the building, it's going to be the second unit. And if you can see if there's anything inside of it, from the windows.
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0: 085 northbound and 22nd Street tractor trailer. Trailer plate is going to be out of Illinois. Tom 567144.
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0: 对，看张三光。第三个三个四九分，欢迎发力。
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0: Okay, 843831, are you around with ERP?

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0: Can you show me off duty, please, and have a good night?
2: You as well, sir.
1: Fire's guessing it was sparks from a car because there's two different spot fires. They're about to leave. You can clear me soon.
3: 843, 831.
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4: 843.
3: Where are you?
4: I'm going to leave. I'm at the door.
3: Okay, just hold right there. We're trying to get a hold of the RP.
4: I copy.

0: 3 Sierra Alpha, either way. Can you clear me, Sam, from this, and then open me up a noise complaint, and I'll be at the same location.
1: Greeley 5-5-1 is my status.
2: Dispatch, what's that for
1: 5-6-4? 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Greeley 5-5-1 is my status.
3: Dispatch, what's 191?
1: 191.
3: Can you and Texas to the staff and are the details, please?
1: Greeley 5-5-1 is my status.
3: 4.
1: Copy. Looks like cashier saw someone run out without paying and had a cart full of stuff over at the Dollar General off 35th Street. Confirmed, but for you, a lot of background.
3: Good work.
1: Copy, thank you.
3: Copy. Do we have a national direction travel for the suspect?
1: We do not, but I'll double check with call taker.
3: Copy, thank you.
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0: 234, 224.
1: Well, 234.
0: Do you need assistance over there?
1: I think we'll be good. Dispatch, I'm 291. Air 43, is it on?
2: 191.
3: 843.
1: If you're still in the door, you can come out.
4: If you're still on the phone with the RP, can you get a description for this person?
3: Good copy.
2: Hey,

0: Well, 224, does that?
1: 224.
0: Yes, sir. I have you attached to an animal complaint and show you a dispatch status. How do you advise?
1: I'm still going to be heading there. I'll give them a call in a minute.
0: 4108. Evans 191 dispatch.
1: One nine one.

0: suspect is going to be Hispanic female, late 20s to early 30s. She's wearing a white Bulls t-shirt, light skinny jeans, white shoes, darker hair. Looks like an ombre, light and dark. And then she was last seen on West 35th Street.
1: Copy. Thank you.
0: You're welcome. 2109.

0: 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You can call me Robert.
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0: 57737.
1: Yeah, I got me. 2112.
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0: Highway 34 eastbound, mile marker 109, white sedan, 8724781.
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1: 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You can attest me.
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0: Highway 34 westbound at 83rd Avenue with Frank 1, John 8, 687, Colorado on a white Honda.
1: Hi, I'm Frank 1.

0: 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I'm on immediate UPD.
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0: 2125. Clearly 564, 567, dispatch status.
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0: Okay, 9389, verbal disturbance, 100 Tyler.
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3: I copy, you can show me in route. 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
0: Everybody's reporting just verbal, and it looks like parties are walking away now, walking to Olive Street. It looks like they live off of Olive and Alex.
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0: 2126.
3: That's what we're looking at. 83. Do we have any descriptions on either party?
0: Just got one in. It looks like first suspect, a white female, short sleeve, top with pants, grayish hair, about shoulder length, and holding a purse.
3: I copy.
0: 893. I got a description on the second one. You ready?
3: Go ahead.
0: A white male in his 40s, wearing a t-shirt and pants, balding with a beard. He's got his hands in his pocket.
3: I copy.
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7: Highway 34, westbound, mile marker 108. Edward William George, Zebra 79, Silverstown.
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0: Milliken units, it looks like the fight is still active at the 70 East Ilex. 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
0: I'll be on the 100 block of South Elk Avenue with caller at 8. Charles Young, Ida Sam 29. It'll be a gray Volvo, unknown on.
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0: This place works with these days. I understand it.
1: Who's been calling?
0: Well, 234.
1: 234, go ahead.
0: I-25 northbound, mile marker 243. With a white Volvo license plate, Frank Ocean, Victor Edward Robert Frank.
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0: 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Go ahead. Main 11th, Edward Charles Ocean, Henry 49.
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0: Dispatcher, could you put me through?
1: Yes.
0: Can you have a Frederick supervisor give me a call?
1: Yes. Would you be available to give Hudson 256 a call? I'll put his phone number in the comments of his disturbance, if that's okay. 2142.
2: Hey.

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1: Andrew. 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
0: thanks. Go ahead. Yeah, he's gonna go in the house if he wants to.
1: 392 in Eastern Colorado, Colorado Edward Adam Adam Young 05.
2: What was that?
3: I copy.
0: He's good to go into the house if he wants to.
2: I copy, thank you.

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0: Could you have a Johnstown officer reach out to us on our work cell phone reference this theft? We have a bunch of stolen merchandise that they are claiming they stole from Sunglasses Hut in Sontara.
1: I copy. To Lily's Department of Carpenter Disturbance of the Authentics Apartment, 7109 27th Street, Building 9, Apartment 9105.
2: Hi, Avery.
3: This is row 421. Will you update my address to include apartment C as in Charles?
1: Yeah,
2: dispatch window 960. I'll be out 959.
1: 583, the RP sitting in the apartment above her. She's hearing a female screaming, don't hit me and stop, and a male screaming aggressively, I'll get you back, break. I copy.
0: Dispatch at 180.
1: 180. Have you elevated attack really 583 and a disturbance at 7109 27th Street, Building 9, Apartment 9105?
0: I apologize. I think it's going to be Loveland, which is where the center is. Either or, can you just reach out to my workshop, please?
1: I copy.
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1: Okay, perfect.
0: going to be eastbound highway 34, tower 49, with caller David Norton, King 88 on a Silver Subaru Outback.
1: I copy.
2: Dispatch, Chelsea, Nika 3 traffic.
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1: 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Well, 234, dispatch status.
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0: 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Greeley 551, unit to back on a theft in progress at the DG discount 2630 11th Avenue.
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2: We're at 16th Street and 11th Avenue. I can't see the plate. It's a blue Jeep. And looks like we're pulling into the Sinclair at that intersection.
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2: 245. 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

0: Preparing for 2 billion for the current covenant disturbance at 120 North 23rd Avenue Court. RP and husband have been fighting a lot, hitting each other. He took the car and left.
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0: 415.
1: If those parties are separated, we can change that to a past disturbance. 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
0: Copy, thank you. Okay, 93 says 3 or something.
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1: 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Any idea what province that's out of in Canada?
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3: Be out at Island Grove Park outside of Centennial Village, Colorado. Adam Queen Victor, David 75. Amtrak.
4: Fairgrounds Colonial, Colorado. William Ida Lincoln at David, John Oceanale.
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0: 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Unit to back on a disturbance, 3930 Blackwood Lane.
1: 8-4. 8-3.
0: Unit is responding. RP's ex-boyfriend is very intoxicated, locked in his room with the cat, and will not let RP in or cat out.
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2: Hey, for one.
4: Dispatch, I'm 180.
2: 180.
1: Can you find out if there's any weapons?
4: I apologize. Could you have that Loveland officer give me a call back? Can you call me on the block number?
0: Hey, Harper, are being no access to weapons.
2: Hey, for one, call him back.
1: One cop, thank
0: you. Yep, you're doing it.
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7: 119 in Turner, Colorado, David Edward, Adam Roberts, 050, dark colored Camry.
0: Go again with the plate, I double traffic.
7: David Adam Roberts, 050, dark Camry.
0: Go

0: Yes, I'm not saying what I'm saying.
1: Stay on.
0: You following some traffic?
1: Stay on.
0: That's 551.
1: 551.
0: 551, that's it.
1: Copy.
2: That's right, 561, we'll take a break.
1: I copy, break. Available unit to my crew, 561 on a traffic stop at IGP 501 North 14th Avenue.
0: 544.
1: Copy, thank you. Just be advised, we're going to be right outside of Centennial Village.
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4: status. Dispatch, well, Christina, has that wheel when I'm done out here.
0: I copy, thank you, sir.
3: Good for.
0: 2213.
4: Dispatch, one, did you can attach me that?
0: 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I copy, thank you.
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5: Vehicle's off the roadway, you can clear me, Sam, please.
0: Me 256, dispatch. Thunder Burger.
3: Good.
0: I have two duplicate calls of this as well. Are you okay if I just attend them?
3: Paper.
0: 2242.
1: 10949,
0: got it.
1: Good for, clear,
6: runner.
0: Copy.
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1: Just advising one of the RPs calling in about this stated that a vehicle possibly did hit one of the items that are stopped on the shoulder near there. They didn't think injury, but did not stop to check.
0: Go ahead.
1: Just on 831 status for you, Miss Hunty.
2: Either one, we're okay. Just right there, you can cancel.
1: Hey, for three, copy.
2: Just call me back. Can you pull me, or not? Can you air me the last BNC number, please?
3: Dispatch, what's your number?
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1: I copy. 831, I apologize, I had 911 background.
2: Can I just get the last of the incident number for this call?
4: Dispatch, events 141.
1: 951. It's going to be 01281, again 01281.
4: Can you pull the CR for the theft that 191 is on in here? It's me, please.
0: 841, thank you.
1: Thank you, Nancy. That case number is 2031, I repeat 2031.
4: Sorry.
1: You're welcome, 2017.

0: Really, 400 dispatch.
1: 400.
0: Yes, sir, just advising. CSP just came over northeast net. Stated that you can stand down.
1: Copy. Just show me clear. Thank you.
0: I copy. Thank you, sir.

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2: 561.
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1: There's a lot of custody.
2: I copy.
0: I'll have an updated address of 27528 Tanner Road 72, and I'll be en route over there.
3: How about
0: 266 and 213, I'll be en route as well.
3: I copy. And just to confirm, is that the call address, or is that just where you guys are headed?
0: This is just where we're headed.
3: 2292.
2: Julie 551566, dispatch status. Julie 551566, dispatch status.
4: Good one.

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1: Good.
0: Hey, you might come back to the fuel lot.

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1: Okay.
0: Yes, that's 12248. Can you preempt an attachment of that as well?
1: Sure.
2: Dispatch me, 256.
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1: 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Curly 561 units on scene. Dispatch status. Windsor 926, dispatch, status.
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0: 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All being routes, my PD still attached.
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2: 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Hey there.
1: Can you be searching the house with consent?
0: Highway 34 eastbound, mile marker 109. Paul, Adam, Nora, Tom, Edward, Robert, Adam, Galactica.
2: Did you check them? 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
1: On Street, 13th Avenue. I'll get you a plate in a second. My colors are done. Hold on.
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2: Confirming 10th Street and 13th Avenue, I apologize. 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
0: And I'll be at the 7900 block of State Highway 52 with Colorado Edward Zebra Henry, Young 01. It's going to be at Blackstown.
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3: Those are 99, two copy plate, Frank, Adam, John, Henry, 4th.
2: 119 Haining, County Road 3.5, with, I'll have to get you the plate here in a minute. It's on a box for.
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2: 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Dispatch, well, 236.
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0: Need 255, copy on a non-injury traffic accident, no longer 243, I-25 northbound.
2: 236, I'm copying, 240, go ahead.
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5: 224 will have one in custody, and can we get a CR90 there?
0: RV is that couch that was in the road, and they are pulled off as a Maverick now.
2: 2234.
7: Dispatch well, 245.
0: 1099
7: on Phoenix Avenue. I'm gonna give him a call. 245.
0: Go for it.
7: 2234. Attempted traffic. 11th Ave and A Street. Blue sedan, unknown plate. And they were blacked out driving like mad in this area.
2: Okay, copy. Are you following?
7: No, I was trying to pull over, and then they came around the block and almost hit me.
0: You're looking at an angry style tree or something.
4: Being three versus four.
0: So you're good to back.
7: Okay, copy. Good Pontiac Vibe. There's some front end damage. Last seen going east. I'm sorry, westbound on A Street.
2: Okay, I'll agree with you now.
7: Yeah, I couldn't see a driver, couldn't see a plate, but they have front end damage now. I didn't see front end damage before.
2: Okay, copy. Confirm you're good?
7: I am, but I'm going to go north of A Street off of 9th Avenue and see if they hit anybody.
2: Okay, copy.

0: Brilliant, am I from Bola County Break? Continuing, you're going to be looking for a blue Pontiac Vibe, unknown license plate, it's going to be blacked out. Break. Continuing, that vehicle almost hit a deputy. He's going to be last seen headed westbound on A as in Adam Street. Again, last seen headed westbound on A as in Adam Street. It will have front end damage. Roger, 5477.
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2: So that's Volvo. Did you say 8th Avenue and A as in Adam Street?
3: All units will be clear of that address and we'll be back out at the original address.
0: I got it.
4: 0.
0: 5630, Sam. Continuing, it's going to be north 11th Avenue and A Street, last seen headed westbound on A as in Adam Street from 11th Avenue.
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2: Copy. You include myself, 544, and attaches to that. We're in the area.
0: Copy, break. 2560, go ahead.
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1: Yeah.
0: If you can ring me attached, show me back en route to my PD, please.

0: can you reopen that traffic stop at 10 and send me a Greeley unit to 9th Ave and 2nd Street, please? I think I just found the car.
1: I copy. It looks like we still have the call open on Greeley side, so I'll get you reattached and then air the secondary location for us.

clearly 535-544. Dispatch, just be advised, 245 has that vehicle at 9th Avenue and 2nd Street. Again, 9th Avenue and 2nd Street.

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1: 502.
2: Highway 34, eastbound, mile marker 109, Edward Lincoln Mary, Boy 47, Silver SUV.
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0: You sir, can you status at the Murphy, sir?
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0: 2245.

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1: 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Okay.

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1: 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I'll be clear saying that text. Thank you.

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0: Show me South Gate and 31st Street. I'll be out with an incident in a black over blue on a bike.

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0: Hey, sir, I have you in dispatch mode on this meet at the PD. How would you like your status shown?
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0: 17th Street, 9th Avenue, with Texas plate, David Norda, boy, 4789. Two lungs, going to be a silver light color skin.
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0: 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Hold up, 10335, one minute.
1: Yes, sir, ma'am.
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0: 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RP's advising they are at the PD trying to collect their driver's license.
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0: 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Can you put Garden City 504 on the board? 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
1: 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VLB unit to back 554 east out of King Super 11th Avenue. 560, I see you in route.
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0: 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Can you show me UA on call until 0300, please?
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2: I'll be at the select stay on the west side, out with Colorado 10 849 6038. It's going to be a white BMW.
1: I copy.
3: Roger 547, stay by 67.
0: Good for, thank you.

can you get me off my current call? Open up a suspicious highway 34 business and the highway 34 with a red Jeep Liberty.

0: 这小车就有风
1: 吧。Yeah, four, four. Clearly 564, dispatch.
2: 564.
0: Can you also submit a certificate routine for dispatch search?
1: I copy, right? Mr. Dispatch, we have a comment line 52. It'll be a party who is concerned for the RP Jillian safety.
2: 564, copy, I'll take a look.
1: Copy, thank you. Any available units that cruise the 844 on a suspicious at Highway 34 bypass and Highway 34 business for a consent search?
2: Dispatch 266. Dispatch is Highway 70, I can back them.
1: I copy. Well, 266.
2: Do you advise Greeley will be in their jurisdiction on me for assistance?
3: Copy, do you have an address?
2: It'll be on my follow-up.
3: Copy.

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0: 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Frank Henry Tom, Tom 70. The black Cadillac sedan. Unknown occupants.
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0: Vehicles continuing eastbound 14th Street into the 700 block very slowly.
1: I copy. Copy, do you have a channel?
3: Okay. 535, I copy. I am 7 and 18.
1: Roger, 547, 556, 7.
3: Hello, 4, thank you, ma'am.
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0: Updated. 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Final stop, 700 block of 14th Street.
1: I copy.

0: Highway 85 southbound, County Road 86 with Texas, William Sam Lincoln 6432 on a Honda Accord.
1: Turn 344.

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0: It is that point. 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
3: I copy.
0: I copy. 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
0: I copy. Evans 180, 151, status.
1: Go for
3: it. Dispatch ready 547, clear call.
0: 2348.
3: 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My apologies.
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2: 525 North, sounded the 257, taking the option. Did you X-ray Nora 53 block Honda 3?
0: I got you.
1: I'm sorry, what was it that 265 was going to?
0: 265 is going to check while being the 230s on 915 10th Street of the Centennial Building.
1: Okay, got it, thank you.
0: Okay, very nice.
1: Dispatch will 245.
0: 245.
1: Can I get a second routine, please?
0: I'd agree. Any available units back low 245 on a traffic stop? Highway 85, Low County Road 86, routine.
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4: With the all units en route, are you good or do you need me to keep that in your way?
1: I should be okay.
4: Break, dispatch 12265, I'll be clear off 245, calling, I'll be back in route to 230, suspicious.
0: Roger, 556, status. Code up.
4: Code 4, clear, sir.
0: Thank you, Peter.

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0: 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Routine is fine. Males will be conscious breathing. We'll go for it.
2: I'm okay, thank you.
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0: But I don't know if it's related.
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0: 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It doesn't seem like we have a crime. 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Says he's here for the people.
1: Copy, thank you.

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0: Can I get a case number, please? No need to air. And we have another vehicle, one up on the scene. It's going to be the father of the subject.
1: Okay, copy.

0: 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I'll be on a 3,000 block of Sunset Drive. Frank Nora Ocean, Mary 84 on a black Kiesel.
1: 01.
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3: 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I'll get you up late in a second.
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Dispatch, World 265, preempt for traffic. The 8th Street and 10th Avenue with Frank, X-ray Victor, John 02. Occupied times 4.

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2: Go ahead.
0: Hey. Did you make sure I'm loaded off? Have a good night.
1: You see how it's on the
2: same. I got you guys go 4.
3: You go there 4.
1: 4.
2: 0-4. Special 245.
0: Okay,
2: perfect. FEMA FSD en route to the jail, unit 543, beginning mileage is 0.
0: Copy.

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1: Hello, 248.
0: You run the party line, Ken, please.
1: I got big breaks. Hello, 265, that's 3 and something.
2: What are you heading for?
1: Early 3, 2535, dispatch status. You're right.
3: No one is. 535, report.
1: Copy, Ken.

0: Yes, my talk may lie.
1: Hi.
0: If you get any alarms, let me know. I got an open door at the Black Blue Intermediate. I'm going to be checking the building off of it.
1: Okay, do it.

Dispatch on Sierra 3 suspicion. Reporting. Up in the Roosevelt Middle School parking lot with Utah, Edward 291, Henry Robert. Okay.

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0: Is our business log? I'll be following the goes to NCMC. We're going to place them now on the hold.
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0: I'll be at the John Deere off of 5th Street, 2nd Ave. With two parties. Quarter plate, Edward Henry Charlie, 068.
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0: I'm sorry, 70.
1: Okay. So the building's clear. My head contact key holder covers at the one. That's door number 3 that's unlocked.
0: Can you show me if I'm behind a valid driver to give a courtesy ride back to the scene?
1: I got it. There's my.
2: Okay, confirm you are en route to the scene or about to go get the driver?
0: En route to get the driver. I will get you an address when I get there.
2: Okay, I copy.
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1: All right. Front 322, I'm getting suspicious. 2nd Street and Park Avenue. 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
1: Hi, copy, thank you. I'll be seeing 2 individuals in dark clothing with flashlights looking into a vehicle.
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1: Thank you.
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5: Copy. 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
1: Negative. I'll see a call taker. Can't confirm.
5: Copy. Thank you.
1: Oh, there's my tip.

0: 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Thank you.
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0: 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Well, 234, dispatch status.
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1: 266.
0: Hey, my phone is Mason. Not working. Can you give me a call?
1: Okay. 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
2: Replace the meet, we'll go ahead and clear that off the board, and then show me guys the traffic complaint and clear off that traffic complaint.
1: 025.

0: Edward George Robert Nora 29. Edward George Robert Nora 29. Oh, in Denver. Turning east on 4th, I believe.
1: Hi, Gabby. I am seeing that on a gray Honda registered to 457 Harrison Ave.
0: Okay, I'll be about 4th and Pacific. I'm going to try to drive it up.
2: Just left in 310 Kilby out with 211. We'll be at 4th and Pacific.

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1: Roger, Bureau.
0: Flight 60, it's going to be at the apartment complex across from 8th Ave, unknown apartment number or name of the apartment complex. Break. 560, continuing, an employee called RP crying, stating husband beat her up in front of the kids, busted her windows, stated she was going to call the police, but then when RP called back, a male answered.
1: 560, can you transfer RP to work cell, please, next available?
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0: Harrison 741.
2: South 1, all Harrison units.
0: Roger 264. Roger 517.
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0: Roger 529.
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5: Can you attach a WhatsApp case number, please, and go ahead and clear this one. Thank you.
0: Yeah, copy.

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1: Hold to break. Dispatch Johnson, you're through traffic. Get ready.
0: 249, turn at 30. I believe a blue sedan. It's a plain name.
1: Confirming location, County Road 49, County Road 30.
0: Abram, 4930.
2: My apologies. I'll be on Highway 16, Carson with Tom Henry Ocean 099.
1: Sure, there's a.
2: There is a.
0: Dispatch 248, back to Tennessee, California, 6 David King King 434. I believe Lexus.

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0: Can you clear me, Tom?
1: You're ready. Clearly 578, dispatch. Yes, I'm just confirming. Would you still like the ambulance and the fire truck to stage at this time?
2: Affirm. We'll advise. Thank you.

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1: Dispatch Well 245 on North.
0: Well 245.
1: The Evans unit that just left the jail left some property here.
0: I copy. I'll let him know. Thank you. Call 220 code 4. No need. I copy.

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1: 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Five five four 378. I can try to leave a call on a few, but my phone's not working out here.
0: Okay, can you meet me on 3?
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1: 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Additional unit to Vector 356-058 on a past disturbance of medical, 513 9th Avenue.
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1: 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Okay, I'll let them know.

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0: 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Can you send me a second routine?
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0: Well, 224, well, 248. 224. Hey, I'm down on 44, do you need to start heading up?
1: 3844, status at NCMC.
0: Go for it. I'm not sure yet. I'm about a mile and a half out.
1: 036.
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0: it. To early in a sick man, copy on a disturbance with weapons at the Red Wing Motel, 2345 Times 2, Department 7. 566.
1: 582.
0: 566, 582. Units responding. It looks like there's a male throwing rocks at a window, pushed a male down to the floor, another male pulled a knife at her. Sorry, 66. Copy.
1: Two two seven seven eight. Were you at attack?
0: Dispatch 566. 566. Is that subject with the knife still on feet?

0: I'll confirm with the call taker, but it looks like you're going to be looking for a male 30 to 40 with a blue bandana and a male 30 to 40 with a red sweater and jeans.
1: Copy.

0: 78227. It looks like one of our phones is not functioning. If you want to discuss what I got on deck, I can do that.
1: Kirby 566 here is responding to dispatchers. Be advised, it looks like the male with the knife lives in room 2. Unknown if he is still outside.
2: 76, copies with the location of the RP.
1: I'll confirm.
3: Two two seven seven eight. I'm not sure if that was for me. I was switching channels. I tried calling you on a landline. Still not working.
0: Hey, firm. My phone is not receiving calls from you right now for some reason.
1: Clearly, 566 units responding dispatch. Be advised, RP is in her room in 7. Room 7.
3: Okay, you want to switch over to TAC?
1: Copy.
0: Yeah.
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0: I'll be I-25 southbound at the 233 with David George Queen, Adam 33 again. David George Queen, Adam 33. Start me a second. We're stopping in the number 3 lane.
1: Copy break.
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1: Is Matt still a unit on scene?
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0: That plate, David George, Queen Adam 3-3, came back clear no record.
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2: Can you let me off, please? Have a minute.
1: I copy. Would you mind sending it off for
0: us? Yeah, Avram.
3: Yes, well, sir.
4: Dispatch, 432. Can I get a rolling clearance, please?
0: Go ahead.
4: Colorado, Adam, Queen, Frank, George, 83.
3: Cooley 554, units on scene, it's not shot us.
1: Go for
3: it. Copy, thank you.
0: Fortitude dispatch coming back to a gray Volkswagen Jetta listed to a Cura Sindo. Thornton, there is a missing persons hit on that plate.
4: Copy, I'm going to make it, sir. Just south of the 252, I said, I'm going to
0: Fortitude, I copy.

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0: 432, gotcha.
2: Be able to use declare and copy and restraining order violation at 2837 Avocado Avenue.
1: Suspicious vehicle, 500 block of King Court with David King, Charles Victor, 39.
2: I copy. Second hearing for Beverly Hills, declaring copy and restraining order violation at 2837 Avocado Avenue. It looks like there is an RO against the kid's father. He's down the street.
1: Dispatch 378. Can you show me a rising? Hold for a second, car.
2: Copy, thank you much.
3: Dispatch 1042. I'll be approximately a half mile south of the 232 exit for I-25.
0: Okay, copy. Did you need a cover?
3: This one was sort of wrong with my face.
2: Cooley
0: 561, dispatch. Copy, right. 561. Bill, be units back. Tacoma 432, I-25 south, 232, out of half mile south of.
2: Yes, sir, just advising per medical on that mental health crisis on 20th Street. They're going to stage at this time is requesting law.
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0: 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Can you give me the location I'm going to again?
1: I-25 southbound at the 232, just about a half a mile south.
0: Okay.

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0: Charger 529 dispatch.
2: 529, go up, sir.
0: 236. Did they stop any me? See if they got another else.
1: Confirmation
0: from DMV on that plate is in your call. Looks like it was canceled on 618 or 26, but it should list back to an Audi A4.
2: Copy. Is it showing the RO for that Audi?
0: Showing a Kayla Snow out of Aurora.
2: Copy. Thanks, sir.
0: Most likely. Tacoma 432 dispatch. Checking your status and wondering if you still want county to come in there, coming from a little bit further north.
3: Maybe we should be good now. We got a couple people here.
0: Copy, copy. Thank you.
1: Call 236 dispatch. That's going to be a negative on your assistance, but they said thank you.
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1: 123.

0: 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I'm trying to have them verify that Oral's address and see if this vehicle's an unreported still.
1: I copy.

0: Harvey is dating her daughter, grabbed her stuff and left. That's going to be Hispanic female, age of 13, 5 foot, trying to get a name, Ezra Gilmore. Be advised, there is a two-officer response to this location, known to be combative with officers and known to use alcohol.
1: 4-1-3, your copy. You can send me your house.
0: Hi, copy.
2: And 4-1, I'll be with, sorry about the feedback, ma'am. I'll be with 4-1-3.
0: Hi, copy.

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0: 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Go ahead and clear me, Sam, and attach me to 429. I'm just down the street from them.
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3: 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That's the library on the west side.

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0: Police can be David Henry Robert, 014.
1: I'll bring it back.
2: Is that all known?
1: No.
2: I'm code 4. He's moving on. I'll be adding notes. No need.

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0: Highway 392, Van Road 23, with Charles George Floyd, 968.
1: 137.

0: Well, 266 dispatcher, sir, copy.
1: Thanks, sir.
0: Your license plate, Charles George Boy 968, does come back to us over 2015 Ford F-150. However, it does have an associated hit for a sex offender on it. Freak. Continuing, it looks like it's going to come back to the Michael Winter party.
1: Hi, cop, and I'll have an updated location for you. I'll be 392 at Ventura 21.

0: for 4968. Does come back to us over 2015 Ford F-150. However, it does have an associated hit for a sex offender on it. Break. Continuing, it looks like it's going to come back to the Michael Winter break.
1: Hi, Calvin. I'll have an updated location for you. I'll be 392 at Venero 21.
0: Copy that.

0: 15 units, be advised. I have a traffic complaint for a wrong way driver, I-25 southbound from Highway 66. Looks like it's going to be a black minivan going northbound in southbound lane. Time left, 2 minutes, go air for information at 1:40. 12236, is that shed?
1: Go for it,
0: please. Go for it.
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0: 2 minutes ago, it was leaving the Highway 66, so I believe that's going to be mile marker 243.
2: Copy, thank you.
0: You're welcome.
3: Dispatch John Smith, can you attach me to that? I'll be staging at the 252.
0: Go
2: for it, thank you. Dispatch 1248.
0: 1248.
2: What are the details of needs? Traffic complaint.
0: Stand by for a solo on a wrong way driver. Freak. County units, be advised, we have a wrong way driver, I-25 southbound, Highway 66. It's going to be a black minivan. Brake. Continuing, vehicle is going to be northbound in the southbound lanes. Again, that's northbound in the southbound lanes on I-25, aired at 141.
2: Dispatch 0248, copy. Go ahead and catch me. I'll be heading to the I-25 and Highway 60. Traction.

0: Yeah, myself and 843 are at the Buggy's exit. We're holding on northbound to see if it passes us. Are you coming from Milliken based off of your GPS?
1: Sure, I'll be coming from Milliken.
2: I had a vehicle pull off the road in front of me on 72 and 257. I'll be attempting contact. Disregard. We'll be driving off.
3: I copy.
0: Okay, looks like 843 is headed northbound. I just checked. I'm staged at the on-ramp to I-25 North. I don't know where you want to go. If you want to just head this way and maybe start going south and hopefully don't head on it.
1: If we're all start taking southbound, it's like that.
0: Cody Banks, I haven't seen it yet.
2: Well, please, the first step for you, I'll see.
1: Mm-hmm.
2: Okay, well.

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1: Coming.
2: It's Maxwell 248.
0: 248.
3: Hey, do we get a plate for this traffic plate?
0: That's going to be a negative. The only description we have is a black minivan.
3: Hi, copy. I just have a black Ford or blue minivan passing me heading eastbound on Highway 60 at about 257. It's too far gone for me to flip around now, so I don't know the plate.

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0: Copy, thank you. Go for it.
1: You're welcome, sir.

Dispatch, John Honey 43. 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
0: I checked northbound from 243 to 250. I didn't see any either turn around or he got off.
1: I got it.

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1: Edouard.
0: Based in the area, they're taking over. It looks like they have multiple units southbound on the interstate. Keep them clear, myself.

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1: 12248.
0: Did you know Spate in pursuit of someone southbound on 25 at the 252?
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0: 248.
1: That's going to be a negative on a pursuit. They were running code to get to the wrong way driver.
2: Yeah, that makes sense. They're going very south and very fast.
1: Copy that at 153.

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2: We'll clear the back here. Attachment 561 will give the facility a call. Is the call on the call details, or if they give it to me with phone?
3: Dispatch 255.
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3: Southbound, check clear by 243. You can clear me, Sam.
1: Obviously. Confirm you want me to add their phone number into the comments, is that correct?
2: No, I'll just give you guys a call.
1: Hi, copy. Thank you.
0: 578-583.
1: 578.
4: 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Dispatch, service 419. 419. Ma'am, where we contacted that juvenile, I'm going to be taking the mother up to that location. Talk with her and the other officers.
1: Hi, copy.

0: 561-378. Just looking for a general update before I give them a call.
1: Well, we've got him in custody. He's refused to get out of their fenced facility. We got him on trespassing.
0: Okay.
1: We're working with the firefighters to try and get this gate open.

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1: 547, I copy. You can show me the route to that address.
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1: Okay.
0: Could you show me on scene? My PD is still attached.
1: Yep.

0: Is that all they know? That traffic complaint, you can advise CSP on Larimer if it's northbound. It also has a code 6 attached to it.
1: Okay,

0: 255.
1: I just want to confirm, stated that the Delbert RV pet is 256 is still behind the traffic complaint. Are you aware? I don't see him on anymore.
0: No, he should be going now.
1: I know, thank you. Good night, unfortunate night. Copy on immediate, please. Well, I mean, holding RV Kara states she was just speaking with you in that hotel you dropped her off at.
2: Okay.
3: Stop me some call service. I'm at 26 with male party on a heat bike.
1: One of you had a lot of width. I copied a mail on an e-bike.
3: Hey, Carl, I'm on 26 East, mail party on an e-bike for e-scooters.

0: I had a vehicle work for me. West Clay 8919118 10 Colorado. No, please, please.
1: Good morning.

0: 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Tower. Can you put both of us en route to a secondary location where the RO is supposed to be staying? It's going to be at 7211 Clark Drive.
1: This is awesome.

0: Channel B, I'm going to try to stop on every related. Go ahead and close them both out. Go ahead.
1: Good, 578 units of back on the mental health crisis, 603, 62nd Avenue Court. It's going to be outside.
2: Hi, Nancy.
1: 538. It looks like RP has a feeling that someone has something on him. He has to turn himself in, apparently.
3: 578, I copy
1: for both. Thank you, ma'am. 233.
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0: Good evening, 535 Unit Sylvian Hospital, dispatch status.
1: Gonna have Colorado Frank Boy William Edward 57. It's going to be a Silver Sonata. Break for a second. Colorado Charles Frank King George 74. It's going to be a black Ram truck.
2: Go for it, honey.
0: Okay. Copy, all. Hi, Copy, Caesar DeBrest. 378 still on scene dispatch status.
3: Ian Kramer, thank you.
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0: Dispatch, I'll put a little above it.
1: Okay.
0: Can you advise Brighton? This meet on the screen is going to be there. It's in the new contact.
1: Okay.
0: Right next to us.
1: Okay, I'll let them.

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1: 5-3-0.

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1: 248.
0: Can I answer the test? Flame 2, please.
1: 256.

0: 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About F-250 size, four. Down to the 232, any observe any driving actions, they'll be heading northbound on 25 to check.
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1: 2-6.
2: Harvey said it was, the vehicle was off the side of the road, just south of the Dakota exit.

0: Yes, that's 1-2-4.
1: Okay, great.
0: Claim you got a vehicle in the southbound lane, just north of the 235 with the Sazer zone. It's open 236, sir. You're en route to it right now.

0: 236, 248.
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0: And we're going to be shooting a little north to that next place below.

0: Yeah, with a blue Ford at about the 236 I-25 southbound, plates in Colorado, David Edward Nora Winter King, Ocean Ida.
1: Hello.

They start for the proper stuff. Yes, ma'am. My traffic stopped from earlier at 22:32 hours. Can you reopen that and reattach me, please?

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0: 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Lupton 211.
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1: 871.
0: Okay, firm, will do, ma'am. And I will take it. 322 is code 4.
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0: Platville 911.
9: 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I'm code 4 as well.
0: Copy. Thank you all. All south units are code 4 for the 330 time call.

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2: Thank you.
0: Don't have a whole lot of information, but the family woke up to a loud explosion. It looks like this might have happened an hour ago. We are sending fire and medical.
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1: 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I'm pulling into a medium.

0: 547, I'll be on traffic at State Highway 62 in Golden Ash with Chihuahua plates, Edward Henry Tom 218 Boy. It's going to be a black sedan.
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1: 567.
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0: 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I'm attempting to locate two. One black hoodie pushing a bicycle, the other red hooded sweatshirt avoiding contact. 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
2: Can you clear me, Sam? Break. Can you show me on a citizen contact at 130 South Denver Avenue in contact with one of them, man?
0: Okay. Dispatch, follow up, 1030, can I kill you? Okay, okay.

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1: 81.
0: Southeast Vernon Road, East Lammer County Road 18, south of Colorado, Edward Frank William, Union 5709, Bloxburg.
1: Alright,

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1: 12265.
0: Highway 34 and 17th Avenue with Wyoming 252 Henry King.
1: Okay.

0: That's nice. Well, 266 traffic.
1: 266.
0: County Road 49, County Road 48 with Edward, Lincoln, Henry, 22.
1: 514.

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2: Fourteenth Avenue and 8th Street, no visible plate on a red Honda Pilot SUV, unknown occupants.

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0: Union Pacific PD is reporting a vehicle abandoned in between the train track near this location. It should be a dark colored minivan or SUV. Trains are stopped for that area.
1: Okay, sure.

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0: Did you have there's one center?
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0: I apologize. 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
0: Thank you much.
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1: 583.
0: Oh, 834 Westbound, mile marker 108. Edward Ocean, Nora, William 221 on White Chevy, Colorado.

0: Hey guys, like digital pink and blue SUV. 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
1: 583.
0: The Highway 34, westbound 65th Ave, Edward George Ida Charles 37 on a gray Ford Maverick.
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1: 5-3.
0: Highway 34, westbound, mile marker 108, Edward Adam, Boy 64 on a silver Toyota Camry.

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0: Good morning. 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Show me in service, please.
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0: Can you please advise Highway 85 towing to come to my location for a tow? Vehicle is in the call notes. Break. Advise them to come through Platt Street right off of Justin and Highway 85.

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1: 5-8-3.
0: Highway 34 westbound, mile marker 108, Boy Lincoln, Ida Mary 34 on a blue Honda HRV.

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1: Hudson 250.
0: I'm Edward Sam 009. I'll be at Cedar and 52.
1: Recovery confirm that point one more time.

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North 25th and F is in Frank with a unreadable Colorado plate on a white older Ford Ranger. 7 up.

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0: Could you please have a LaSalle officer give me a call on my work zone? Reference, same car.
1: Okay.

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1: Kingsburg 69. What's that, 7-1, dispatch?
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1: Okay. We've got a meet holding at the PD of Flatville, Martin, a call for me. I'm going to show you guys.
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1: Copy.

0: 12-235 dispatch, copy on a traffic accident, unknown injuries at Highway 34 eastbound and County Road 15.
1: I'll be en route. Can you notify today, please?
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1: 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I can probably try to go that route. Break. So headed westbound on 66. Maybe advise meet in county.
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0: 95, I'm sorry, you were in Ottawa. Will you repeat that traffic?
3: Sounds one, but I am advised on that. Check that's happening in progress. I'm not sure if there was no, it would probably be back and head that direction.
0: Okay.

Media unit stand by for Oval Low for a stolen vehicle in progress on a flatbed break. Stolen vehicle is a white Dodge Dakota, unknown license plate, suspect white male, 30 to 40 years old. Air for information 722.

0: Roger, 553 in here. It's back up on a traffic accident with injury, Silver Birch and Tipple.
1: I see 6. You can attach me. I'll be around, so. 553 5.
0: I copy 12.
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0: Déjà 5-1-3.
1: 5-1-3.
0: Just spoke to the RP and the stolen vehicle. Approximately time elapsed is about 20 minutes break. Was not sure of the year of the vehicle. This is a 99 or 2000 white Dodge Dakota, two-door version. Break. He says that the plates, he believes, starts with Adam Ocean Boy. He had just hung the tags on it as to just so he could park it in his driveway, but they do not belong to that vehicle. We'll try to get back to you with Ben.
1: Copy.

0: I see the last note, and based on Michael's location on the map, looks like it's going to be Larimer County. I'm still going to be in route just to verify that, but can we notify State and Larimer County, please?
1: 729.
2: Dispatch community 14-14, animal complaint.
1: 4214.
2: Excuse the address of the 2100 block of 8th Avenue, please.
1: 729.

0: This Maxwell, T-35.
1: T-35.
0: Since this is on a Weld County, it looks like I'm going to clear off of this and I'll back Weld 231.
1: 7:30.
0: That's 45. Please log your plates.
2: Go ahead.
0: William Lincoln Frank, Robert Ocean Ocean Mary, Frank for second. Second is going to be Yana Edward Queen 222.
2: I copy for both.

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1: 235.
0: I see Loveland has officers interrupted that team. We can clear on our own, please. Thank you.
1: 735.

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0: 84-year-old male, not conscious, octagonal breathing.
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3: Where's my fire going to?
0: Good.
1: 15th Street and Cold Creek with Colorado. Edward John Sam 039.
4: Copy.
0: So they're going out for a possible cardiac arrest out in the county, 11383 Canada 23.
1: Conference.

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1: A3.
0: I have a traffic accident holding at Highway 34 eastbound and Poplar Street. Can I show you guys?
1: A3. That's just 569 traffic.
0: Right. Copy, I'm just advising. Loveland is advising that this is east of the intersection and needs well to respond.
1: Copy, I'm first out of Church Court with Colorado. I'm Henry Sam, Young 66.
0: Copy.
1: I copy.
0: 737.
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1: 542598, looks like they were last seen headed southbound from location.
2: I copy. Can you get the caller to pull over and have them advise where we're to meet?
1: Copy.

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1: Pull left in 326.
0: We have a white Chevy Colorado hit and run suspect. RP is refusing to stop following other vehicles. Same older gentleman, now an 800 block of South Denver Avenue. Copy.
1: Can you start another unit my way as well?
0: Copy, break. Any available units, transport left in 326 on the traffic accident, hit and run South Denver on 1st Street.
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Buxton 450, dispatch. Can I show you advice of the traffic, how they're holding highway 85 southbound, highway 52?

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0: Copy.
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0: Can I show you guys the traffic hazard?

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1: 450.
0: Can I show you guys the traffic as you're holding Highway 85 South on Highway 52? 1970 dispatch timer.
2: Go for it.
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0: Wilton 326-321, be advised, RP is still falling, refusing to stop. Last seen in Wilton Road 27 and Wilton Road 8.
1: Three, two, one. Can you advise ADCOM that's going to be going into Brighton's jurisdiction?
0: Okay.

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1: 326.
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1: It looks like an AFOM.
0: Can you have them transferred to my work home, please?
1: I got it.
2: Frederick 566, Frederick 559, direct. Are you guys ready to open up the roadway?
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0: Keep holding it for now. We're having issues moving this car.
1: No, copy.
2: Really 584, copy on a traffic accident, Highway 257, Highway 34 bypass, eastbound.
3: 584.

0: dispatch me 254.
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0: 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RP hung up.
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0: Can you log off? Me 251, she's not in service.
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0: Looks like it's southbound on Highway 257 with a two-car accident. There's a gray Subaru Crosstrek, a red Toyota Tundra brake. They're blocking traffic. Brake. Waiting on further.
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0: Perfect, 559-553, you can open it up.
1: I'm happy, thank you. Gene Rick, just hearing dispatch chatter.
2: 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Thank you.
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0: お話しください。お願いします。
1: 34。
0: Is there a reason I was taken off that TV?
2: 7178.
1: Copy. What's the name of the harassed and the abandoned vehicle?
2: Copy, thank you.
1: I don't know. I will put you back on.
0: Thank you very much.

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0: So, total complete, vehicle has been removed from tracks and tracks are okay according to the inspector. Please advise railroad that railroad traffic can begin again.
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0: I have a second traffic accident holding at the same location. Just Loveland advising that they're on scene waiting for Johnson. Let me just do them together.
1: Hey, for a moment, sir.
0: I copy. Thank you. 769.

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0: 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I'll be SRO duties.

0: Project 559 dispatch, copy on a cold harassment, 5471 Wetlands Drive. 559. Murphy's reporting our neighbor keeps putting trash cans close to their vehicle, going on for the past 6 weeks.
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0: Good morning. Can you please log me on duty and show me unavailable for resource officer? Hey, 254. Good morning, leadership.
1: Can you put me on a meter at the high school, code 498?
0: Okay.

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0: This one's going to go for. 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
1: Well, County Road 398, park up for Colorado, Edward, Tom, Sam, Victor, Zero Boy on the green Honda.
0: 1040, dispatch status. I got you confirm your location.
1: Sorry, right, probably well, County Road 398, North Pine Street. Sorry about that.
0: Okay. Any availability of Black Windsor 940 on the traffic stop, 8 and 9, responding to status checks?
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0: Copy, thank you.

0: 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Sorry, I had my radio down. If you were statusing me, I'm code 4.
1: Copy that. Thank you. 10977, do you copy direct?
0: I do. Clear 10.
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0: Westgate 392, let's stand up for plate. Dispatch 13970, that plate is Boy William Ocean 3302.

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1: 599.
0: RP stating suspect pulled gun on RP and threatened them. White male in 30s, no shirt, infection leg, unable to walk. Clark Black is the name.
1: 430.
0: 599. 829. Dispatch 339 is the suspect stolen scene. Looks like it happened 20 minutes ago. That doesn't answer the question. Can you ask if the suspect's still on scene?

0: 12-231, dispatch.
1: Well, 231.
0: Can I show you advice for burglary alarm 5307 20th Street, now recommends support?
1: Inquiry, I'm being attacked by tonight's shopping room.
0: 830.
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1: 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I'm heading to NCR.
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1: 3430 is a text to 911. He's not able to speak on the phone, he says.
0: All right, 746. 1-9-2-3-2, area. Can you walk up this time?
1: Copy. Can the RP get out of the house?
2: Copy.
1: I'll put that in notes.
3: Who's back? Call 231.
1: 231.
0: This place is going to be 10 out of Colorado, 873-9942, for a second.
3: Hi, Trevor Nugger. Can you reach out to 7 to Rawls and see if they're willing to just help us out and help this lady out?
1: 833.
0: 746 continuing to be out of Colorado. Edward George Zebra, William 08, 73.
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1: 6-1-0-4-2-4, dispatch.
0: 3-5-6.
2: 4-2-4.
1: I'm just confirming, I don't see any notes in your details. Do you want checks while you're at your location?
2: Negative, thank you.
3: 599 and 339 will be sent to the south.
1: Okay, 34.
0: 34. The burglary alarm at Ames campus is going to be a false alarm. I just spoke to the head of security, and they said that the power is going in and out currently, and that the burglar alarms and any other alarms are going to be false alarms for the next little period of time.
4: Copy, Frank. SOS 339, do we have any description on our suspect?
5: Well, 231, did you copy direct?
6: We're awaiting a reply text.
7: I copy, include false alarm and text back to the charge.
5: 834.
6: We have that he's around 300 pounds, white male in his 30s, no shirt. He has infection in his legs, unable to walk.
8: Dispatch 413.
5: 413.
8: Clarify, we believe that's the suspect or the victim.
6: It says it's the suspect.
8: Copy, thank you.
6: Okay.
5: 231, dispatch.
6: He has done weapon. Looks like RP's in the backyard at home.
7: I'll keep you up.
3: Okay, so looks like the garage is open.
5: RP's calling back on the traffic hazard. They got their tire fixed and is requesting cancel.
7: Copy. Copy, thank you.
5: 835. 3598-436 status.
7: Go for it.
5: 835. 599 will have a long gun.

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0: Is the RP able to get to the front of the house at all?
1: 841. I'll see if we can get that.
4: Sorry, copy, you can attach me. 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
1: 837.
3: RP is an attorney and is wanting to know if she can get footage from the accident that occurred there the other day.
1: She'll be advised. I'll pick it up in a minute.
3: Don't worry as well. Thank you, sir.

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0: 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Copy on a traffic accident, Highway 85 southbound, County Road 6.
1: Well, 233.
0: Two pickup trucks, no injuries.
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0: 5-9, correction on the plate. The last two are 7-3.
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2: 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They were trying to forward a call and misdialed. You can clear me false alarm. 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
1: 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I copy. 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
2: 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I'll be on 10 phone.
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0: Still looking at a 0 to 6, brother.
1: Well, 206 to such. And Angel, go for it, thank you.
0: 905.
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1: CSP is asking if you have the trip number for the ambulance.
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0: Can you show me its secondary location? 5473 Wetlands Drive. 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
1: I'm about to clear this one, but give me 1 second. 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
0: I'm going to go ahead and stay on this crash, and I'll take this injury crash that I'm on. CSP is going to leave from here and head to the one on 20 and a half.
1: 909.
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0: Can you go ahead and start me the next available tow for inoperable Honda Civic? 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

0: 235. 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
1: 9-11.

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1: 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I'll snag it in a minute.
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0: 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And we'll be on foot patrol at the 11th Avenue Bridge, just east of Island Grove.
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0: This is Michelle T. Whitmer. We'll be on foot patrol at Lincoln Park. 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
1: 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I just want to be on the sheriff's office to be on the phone.
0: 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We're just here for secondary location.

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0: Copy. RP is an employee being followed as she's coming into work. Been occurring for the last couple of days. We're still attempting to gather further information.
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0: 316, that's much.
1: 316.
0: May she advise, we have a request for supervisor holding.
1: Abram.
2: Yes, really, 1414.
0: Thank you.
3: 1414.
0: 972, dispatch center.
2: Bring me off this call, stack it for me, send me the other animal call.
3: Copy.
0: Okay. I copy. I'm not sure why that address isn't verifying, but I'll show you on scene.
4: No problem. Thank you.
0: 944.

0: 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We have been en route to 1002 Glendale Circle for 24-year-old female conscious breathing problems.
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0: We just have met en route to 1002 Glendale Circle, 24-year-old female conscious breathing problems.
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2: 545.

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1: Go ahead, sir.
0: Can I have the Fanatics on that street name?
1: Charles Henry Adam Tom Ocean George Adam.
0: I'm 46.

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1: Go ahead.
0: We'll be in the 600 block up north of the road pattern.
2: Well, 206, dispatch status.
1: Full afternoon, and I copy location. 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
0: Code 4, and could you check on the tow and see if how far out they are? For them.
2: I'm pretty much.
1: I'm pretty much.

0: Well, 206, dispatch.
1: Yeah, go ahead.
0: He says he's about 2 miles away, should be just a couple minutes.
1: I copy, thank you.
0: Thank you.

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0: Hello, person.

0: Herpes stating homeless person having suicidal ideations. It's a male manual renter. Break. Herpes received email from homeless person which provided address of 4961 8th Street about 20 minutes ago.
1: 5-4-5, copy.
0: I'm there, copy.

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1: Left on Route 29.
0: Person called me. I'll have this on the truck. I will play for you in a moment.

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0: Can I show you advice of a traffic accident holding at York and Wilmer Drive?
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0: Do we have a status on the dog?
1: That looks like a negative at this time. The only thing we know is the owner of the dog is transporting him, but unknown to where.
0: Dispatch, Adams 145 traffic.
1: Chris.
0: Okay, is anyone still on scene there?
1: I'll advise this on call taker.
0: I'm on the block 27th Avenue with boyfriend King 016 on Nissan Rogue. Try one up.

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0: I got you, 22.

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2: 10 o'clock.
1: Tacoma 403, dispatch.
3: Tacoma 403, you call me?
1: Confirm it. The alarm company is just calling back in, notifying us that the system trouble is still present for the building to be alarmed.
3: Okay, thanks.

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1: 2-0-1. Trans 93, copy on the meet, 4145 Carson Lane, apartment 207. Please hide, 69, dispatch.
0: Oh, yeah, it's a clear reference. We'll be done for copy.
2: Yeah, okay.
1: 3. We just got a call from the alarm monitoring center stating that the silent panic alarm is activated at 10 o'clock, and it looks like this was put in at 10:04. RP is requesting contact to get an update in regard to a past call.
3: All right, copy. Thank you so much.
1: Hey, you're welcome. Dispatch on 10815, you can show me a flank. Okay.

0: Please.
1: I'm Jane, as we advise medical and rep to 1385 Main Street, apartment 208 for a 90-year-old female who's just leaving that cell. Third at 1012. Problem 903.
0: Can you run that 10 tag and attach me to that traffic complaint?
1: Right, okay.

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Red. Clear, Sam. And can you open up the meet at 4548 Carlsbad Drive?

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I will be on scene at Long Street Hospital.

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0: Well, 233 dispatch.
1: Well, 233.
0: I show you advised a message from Brighton PD. They'll be in the area looking for a runaway vehicle. No assistance needed.
1: Paper.
0: Sending.

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0: 1024.

0: 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Can I get an answer?
1: Pelican 8-0, go ahead.
0: Keep away on me, I'm at Milligan on the principal, please.
1: Hey, copy.

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1: Okay. Well, 233, copy on the meet of County Road 44 and County Road 45.
0: Problem in progress. Can you preempt me on my current call at Valley High School, please?
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1: 1028.
0: Can you put me en route to a meet that'll be at NoCo Humane Little Campus? I should be going to work. No, he's. I copy on.

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1: 113, you broke out. 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
1: Well, 233.
0: Can I show you advised of another meet 5430 County Road 15 now commencing 3?
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0: 1031.

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1: Teresa, N47, 49 with Edward Tom Union, X-ray 13 on a Black Tundra 1-on.
0: Try getting hold of the RP, get a little bit more clearer information. That's a little confusing as far as what's going on with this part tech.
2: Copy. It's Roger. It's Can you find Greeley? This dog is actually located in Greeley.
1: Copy.

0: perché non avendo più la carta, per capita.
1: She says she found on 7th Street, but probably Keith Street by Dutch Brothers.
0: Copy, thank you.
1: Wrong location. I have it in a transporting unit, though. Really just needs to meet me.
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0: 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Both units clear Zoom, and I will be unavailable as her, please.
1: Okay.
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0: 14-14.
1: Can we change the call address to looks like Dutch Bros and Greeley for this call?
0: Copy.
1: You got one on 7th Street, apparently, in line 6.
0: Copy, I'll get that change.
1: That's 14-14.
0: 14-14.
1: You just want to let Evans 1511 know that I'm at the shelter, so she can meet me there.
0: I copy.
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0: 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The other TA on Mom Ripper 240 I-25 northbound. You can go ahead and clear it off far side since ESP has it.
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0: 03.
3: 10-3, Matt. 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
4: Are you still in contact? 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
0: 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Can you put me on found property at the Dollar General and Holt?
1: Six hundred block, 18th Street. 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

9 9 70 9 70 9 70 9 70 9 70 9 70 9 70 9 70 9 70 9 70 9 70 9 70 9 70 9 70 9 70 9 70 9 70 9 70 9 70 9 70 9 70 9 70 9 70 9 70 9 70 9 70 9 70 9 70 9 70 9 70 9 70 9 70 9 70 9 70 9 70 9 70 9 70 9 70 9 70 9 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70 9 70 9 70 9 70 9 70 9 70 9 70 9 70 9 70 9 70 9 70 9 70 9 70 9 70 9 70

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0: 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Any reported traffic accidents last 24 hours in that area?
1: I will take a look.
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1: Well, 235.
0: Page 25, traffic accident. Do you like the terminal? Right?
1: Yes, sir. Thank you.
0: Well, 231, dispatch.
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0: 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Dispatch Evans 145. Evans 145.
2: I'm code 4, have that clearance let you know.
0: I copy, right. Evans 179, did you copy?
1: 179, I copy direct. You can clear me, Sam.
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0: 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Call takers saying we received a 911 hang up from UC Health phone with the phone number listed 911.
1: Sorry, you went digital. 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
1: Okay, thank you.
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5: I'm code 4. I'm having computer issues. 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
0: Seven Bells Block, Wickham Road 49, Colorado, David Hyde up Victor. 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
0: Eaton Unit 2-5 Medical is en route to 411 Cottonwood Ave. For 73-0 female patient, conscious breathing and having chest pain, air down 1112.
1: Well, 6-7 dispatch, copy on a request for supervisor at the sheriff's office.
0: Looks like we have an investigator at a Boulder DA that spoke with the victim in a case and has things to report.
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2: Can you pass me the 324's call and show me on scene by phone?

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1: No, I attach. I'll be up there when I can get there.
0: 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Dispatch, Windsor Manchester, send traffic.
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1: 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Or CSP? 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

0: 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Good person.
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0: CSP said they'll do their best. Nebraska says they're not going to hop state borders, and Logan County is no one closer than you.
2: Okay, three.
1: And I copy. I'll have Will 255 take it.
0: 1126. Will 231 dispatch. Copy on a trespass 16340 Highway 392.
2: Okay, zero.
0: Incident occurred yesterday. RP State's gray Toyota trespassed the property.
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0: 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Pardon me, Kenosha Court. With unknown state for Mary Adams 7094 on the trailer.
1: Please have a shot moment, please.
0: Hold
1: on, Chief. Copy. I'm in the room with my TV. CP is just in there. He's in Robert from his call.
0: Copy. 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
2: Fine. 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They have a trooper in route. 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
0: Copy.
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1: 34.
0: RP stating they heard a crash but didn't see it. 1372.
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3: There's a partner manager.
1: What were you not calling?
3: Apologies. 903. Having issues with my employee. Can you clear me of that on what, Robert?
1: I copy. Rick. Johnson, 803 dispatch. I'm socially attached to that on what for 5 will you want me to take you off?
3: Yeah, fine.

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1: Actually put me off on a little bit of some sound, but I picked that door.
0: 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This is on 10815. John Slate 15. You can clear me from my meet at the PD, and I took care of the call with Flagel. Okay. Welcome 450 status.
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0: New Liberty and Marilyn Lane out of Colorado. 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

0: I'm out with CSB on this crash at 392 and 21. They were requesting us for traffic control. They actually need to get a hold of somebody with Windsor PD. I guess this is going to be their crash ticket. They're available to take it.
1: Oh, put it back.

0: 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Did you call?
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1: 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Copy 977, do you have traffic?
0: Please advise me about that traffic complaint. I won't be able to catch up.
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2: Can you confirm if they want us to take a traffic accident or just need us for traffic control?
1: It looks like per county it is going to be Windsor jurisdiction.
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3: 253.
4: I'll be southbound 85 at O Street.
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3: I apologize, I gave you the wrong incident number. The correct one is 0448. 0448.
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0: Can you find out if the collision's blocking?
1: Copy, I'm on a 911. I'll have another dispatcher reach out.
0: Okay, they're loading the vehicle onto a trailer right now. Just gonna be here for traffic control. That'd be good for.
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2: Johnson 838 dispatch, copy on the traffic hazard, Volcano Road 46, 925 northbound.
0: Came out on this crash at 392 and 21. It is not blocking. Is there any other information I can ask for?
2: 23.
1: Hi, copy. Any injuries?
0: Negative.
1: Any other can be dropped?
2: RP's reporting a school bus broken down. We'll have to transfer students onto another bus. All children are special needs and a wheelchair user.
0: Paper. Both drivable.
2: Okay, I copy. Thank you.
1: I got to be there in about 3 minutes.
2: Copy, break.
0: Is that anything?
2: 51925, go ahead with your traffic.
3: Apologies, there's really loud in there. You can go ahead and clear the stand. Person's over.
2: Copy.
1: 3599, dispatch status.
0: Go for.
1: Go for.
2: 51913, dispatch.
4: Well, 206, dispatch. 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
4: I-25 and Highway 119. It's like a brown F-150 versus a black RAV4 that pulls it into the McDonald's parking lot.
6: Hi, copy. 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
4: Total 4. Attention County units, so fire medical are en route to 22011, Love Canada 22, for a 79-year-old male conscious and breathing who fell and hit the back of his head. 64 and fell at 1205.

0: 1600 Block 28 Ave, Edward Adam Adam, Mary 09. 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
0: Hold on a sec. Dispatcher Evans 179, you can send that to me. I'll be around.
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2: Well, 233, traffic.
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0: Really hard to be annoying, especially as our record check is down at the moment. I'm unable to get you that correct point.
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0: 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We advise that the RP is near Fuzzy's and Dairy Queen in a white Toyota Grand Highlander. Suspect vehicle is a black Ford pickup, gooseneck with a large I beam. They are pulled over into the center of Center Place Construction.
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0: Highway 119 eastbound and North County Road 7 with Colorado Edward Tom William Edward 40 Blue Chevy.
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1: 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Go ahead.
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0: 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Dispatch me 246, follow up.
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1: Go for
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1: Yes, I'm 316.
0: Go ahead.
1: Can you repeat the numerics and the name of the bank, sorry?
0: No worries. It's going to be Farmers Bank, 119 First Street.
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1: 1239. The address that our call taker got was the one that had been eaten.
0: 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Don't have a farmer's bank, but...
1: 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I'll clarify again with them.
0: Copy. 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
1: Hudson units for information. We have met en route to 334 Grape Street for a 44-year-old male conscious breathing with abdominal pain. Copy.
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0: Need 260, copy on a traffic accident, unknown injury, mile marker 245 and I-25 northbound from Colorado Central.
1: Good.
0: CSP is requesting needs assistance on this location to confirm injuries and handle the crash report. Unknown injuries to vehicle.
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0: The injury 16 is hatch. Okay, back at our Annie Alley. It looks like the bank could possibly also be the agricultural accounting, but they possibly had a name change to that farmer's bank recently.
1: I copy, we'll check it out.
0: Copy, thank you.

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0: South McKinley.
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1: 5746.
0: That traffic complaint happened on the 8000 block of Colorado. That's going to be Fredericks.
1: Hi, Tom.
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0: Murphy is requesting her officers to check on mom. 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White female, 70 years old. Break. 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
1: Copy,
0: will
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1: I got it.
2: You can leave that vent inspection on the screen for me. I won't be able to get to him for another 45 minutes. He has to drive. He has drive time.

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1: Colonel 3.
0: We have a runaway juvenile being placed at this address. CPS wanted to just make a report.
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0: Officer 9000 block of County Road 49, Colorado, Charles David Zebra John throwing Tahoe white. 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
0: 542. Clarify, this is not in progress and this occurred yesterday.
2: And from the threats in his life were made yesterday. The handgun was never seen but mentioned several times. The resident has been showing signs of depression. The RP wants him checked on.
3: 233, 218.
4: Well, 233.
3: If you need to take, if I need to take that, I can do it for you.
0: Copy. Changes to a medium priority mental health crisis and have a co-responder story as well, please.
4: 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Thank you.
2: 1300.
3: Copy. Thank you, sir.
1: Department 408, dispatch.
2: 408.
1: I just had a closed left pop up. May I show you the light?
2: Show me the lights.
1: 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Thank you.

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0: 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Colorado plates, Adam, Victor, Boy, William, 40.
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0: 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I believe it's lines 8 through 10, and fill that up to Cheyenne and Wyoming Highway Patrol, please.
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0: 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I'll get it here in 2 minutes.
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0: 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I'm waiting for my MDT. Am I still attached to follow up?
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1: Yeah, catch me.
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2: Walmart 34. 576 westbound with Colorado. David Robert Ocean Zebra 80. Second degree, call.
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3: Dispatcher, sorry, 70 traffic.
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3: It's going to be Highway 85 northbound and Crystal River Road. It's going to be a white Pontiac Grand Am. I'll get your plate in a second.
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0: 10 41. Correction, 815 dispatch. Confirm you're out with 841.
1: 41 and 815 are out with Sam. It'll be Finn Kelly.
0: Copy.
2: Early 542, assistant unit, copy on a hold-up alarm at 531 120th Street.
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2: 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Supervising, there was an attempt to locate on that vehicle. It looks like a hit and run suspect.
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2: Well, 233 dispatch, copy on event inspection, 10120, County Road 18.
1: 8283, 214, did you get copy, Rick? Reverse and forth. Confirm, thank you.
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2: Seven thousand Rock, Road Can Red 49, Colorado, Edward Robert Young, Paul 78 on a white BMW, sorry.
0: Okay.

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1: 339.
0: Block 10th Street, TIN tag 853-0601. It's on a white Audi.

0: Entonces vaya avanzando a mí. Can you do both of those suspicious calls? And then can you pre-end 79 from his call and attach him to my follow-up, please?
1: Well, 231 dispatch, clear on a traffic accident with extrication at 10027 County Road 70. 3251.
2: 4231, you can attach me and show me a route. Can you also let CSP know?
1: B35, disregard on that facility of severance crash based on the survey being there. 1351.

0: I mean, it looks like two vehicle TA, poles are down, possible fire on scene. We do have fire medical sort of that way. Where's the copy, you know? 1352.
1: That's Alex 70.
0: What's Alex 70?
1: Do we have a canine available for a duration staff?
0: Looks like there may be one on with county. I'll check with them.
1: Copy.
2: 231 dispatch.
3: 232. I'll 230.
2: There's a call on Tavern to screen for their crash. Do you want to be attached to this one?
3: Negative, Tavern to Z. Confirm the same. Thank you.
2: 1353.

0: 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Just for. Less than 3 to 6 to touch another? Okay. Copyright.
1: 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I'm going to the gas station at 18th Avenue 9th Street, maroon Chevy Technic, no plates.
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3: 208, can you repeat static? In 316 status. This is all the solid Astro K9. You can catch me and let them know I'm being out from just north of Greeley.
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1: Go ahead.
2: Well, 208 in route.
1: For sure.
2: And status.
1: Copy. What's the VTA?
3: 4-4, thank you.
2: Welcome to 1556. Looks like he's coming from just north of Greeley.
1: Copy. And have we been able to get a hold of Aurora?

0: Valley 70, that's affirm. Go to clearance. Sounds like he's got the details.
1: Copy.
0: 1356.
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3: You want traffic shut down at 7221?
1: A-firm, I've got southbound on 21 shutdown right now.
3: Copy, dispatch copy. I'll be en route to 21. It's 72 to shut down traffic.
0: 1357.
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3: 450.
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5: 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I'm on traffic stop at Mount Osage and Pawnee with Edward George Union, William 43, Black Armada.
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1: Me 260 dispatch status. 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

0: We're sorry for the inconvenience, Mr. Smith. I thought you have any units on scene to switch those.
1: Yes, I have a couple.
0: Okay.
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0: 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Firearms are locked up. Looks like it's just a verbal at this point.
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0: Hi, Colton. Can you actually put that back on? And actually, I'll change my location, by the way. I'll have to interior patrol down. Report or no?
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3: Heartbeat, on an open line. Our call taker hears people fighting. Someone said there's 12 people fighting on the phone.
2: You can clear the sound. 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
4: 339, I can head that way. 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
2: 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I'm going to elementary. 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
3: Four six four assisting units, silver Mercedes, license plate, Edward Tom Sam, Harry 46, heading westbound on 7th Street now.
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0: Your service, 2 total swings. Both will need to be flatbed. 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

0: You should be given a courtesy ride to adult female to 3025 8th Avenue in Evans. 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
0: 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Can you show me a way that is in contact at 42nd Street in Denver? 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
2: 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Need 260, status something.
1: Yeah, 45.
0: Not traffic related to this call. It's 1300 block of 15th Street. Edward, Tom, Sam, Henry, 46, Green Mercedes, it's like 4 on.
2: Pushing the...
0: Over.
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0: Well, 50 to touch.
1: Well, 50 to touch.
0: Came over with a brief segment of traffic. Can you back one?
2: Need 283 to touch.
1: I'm sorry, I had background. Say again.
2: 23. I have a traffic accident, no injuries, holding at mile marker 243 and I-25 northbound. Can I show you guys?
0: You came over with a brief traffic yelling in the background. Are you good for?
2: For my 5 state, please. Copy.
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5: County Road 22, up County Road 49, about a quarter mile east on 22 with Colorado, I'm sorry, west. Colorado Edward George, X-ray, X-ray 18, on a Mercury, down and cut off.
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0: 14.
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2: Me 246.
4: The driving accident on the interstate, is it blocking or are there any injuries?
2: That's all right, don't need this much.
5: Hey, 70.
2: Auto collision, ETA, 25 minutes. Negative on injuries, negative on blocking, but it does look like the other driver is being argumentative.
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2: 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Dispatch 703, I copy. Dispatch, copy.

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1: Okay, 5-9.
0: Just advising, we have another traffic accident holding. Only difference is mile marker 242 instead of 243, and we are currently advising state.
1: Thank you.
0: Welcome
2: 1422. This is Tacoma 431.
0: Tacoma 431.
2: Can you please have a Weld County deputy call the cell phone of Tacoma 403, please?
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2: Just to clarify, can that be a supervisor that calls the coming 403, please?
4: Can you generate a cold restraining order violation at 910 10th Avenue and put me on it, please?
0: Hey, firm, I'll pass another one.
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2: 170. Relay 1331, dispatch.
1: Evans 170.
0: I think 913 meters on with area watch. In case this is adding on to my call, you can go ahead and clear him for my call. Thank you, primary. I'll be en route to Valley High School. Still go for a moment.
1: I copy. I'll show you both on your own area watches. Arrival in GC, ending mileage 12715. 1325.
0: I think you get a clear from him shortly. I thought that was easy, so.
1: Copy. Need 259 dispatch.
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2: I have a traffic complaint. Can you pass that along to Cali as we're heading northbound on 19?
1: Hey, come.
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2: 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How would you like me to show you?
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2: 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We have code 4, thank you.
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0: 502.
2: Highway 85 northbound, mile marker 267, 171 Edward Victor Clean, the truck, multi color.
1: 1741.
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0: 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Put me on an animal complaint, County Road 6, Highway 85 southbound.
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0: Is that over 99?
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1: Earth 1734.
2: I just stay on the phone with RP for the meet.
1: That's a negative.
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0: 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We can hear the mic plate, but you're not coming across.
1: Copy. Windsor 929, repeat traffic, please.
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1: 14th.
3: Charger 553, copy on a disturbance, 8478 Raspberry Way.
4: 553.
3: RP's being harassed by a male saying he's with the police.
4: 553 on the route.
1: 14th.
4: That's Ritter 566, something on the route.

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0: Volcano Road 18, Volcano Road 49, Colorado, Charles Strike, David. Zebra 80 on the white GMC.
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1: Copy. 553, white color 4-4, last seen headed southbound on our 3-way.

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1: I'm about to turn on the Furnace Road.
0: Okay, I'll flip around and get on the Silverberg.
1: I mean, it's going to be a green for freestyle, it looks like.
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1: Who's calling 69?
2: Five five three five five six. Can you go check?
0: Can you change the call type to an inhuman behavior, please?
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1: Roger, 556.
0: Oh, yeah, I'm Colorado with Edward Adam Charles, call tonight.
1: 1444.
0: Dispatch, Roger, 556. You can put me out in, that's our vehicle from IRS.
1: I copy.

0: 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That was it for pulling in the park right here on the corner.
1: Copy.
0: This is Ring Pat 12.
1: Roger, Pat 12.
0: Can you attach me to that disturbance and, or excuse me, attach me to the traffic stop with 556, please.
1: Copy, Rick. Kingsburg for the 29 dispatch status.
0: 24, thank you.
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5: 1446.
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3: RP's saying there's a child in around by himself, Hispanic male, about 1 to 2 years old, Halloween pajamas, advising that they are now building T, as in Tom.
1: What do you want to say?
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2: Tacoma 4 through dispatch.
0: You can clear, yeah.
2: I copy, Tacoma 4 through dispatch.
4: 431.
2: I'm sorry, can you give me phonetic on that, just the shooting?
0: 589, do you still want attached?
4: I'm sorry, one more time with that traffic.
2: Negative 507, can call me if you need me. Can I get just phonetics on the shooting?
0: Okay.
4: Sure, it's Hawthorne Lane.
2: Copy. Well, 8-2, switch to it.
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0: Highway 85 northbound, mile marker 266. White Volkswagen, Edward Frank Paul Henry 83.
1: 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Well, 235, dispatch status.
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2: Highway 5 northbound, mile marker 266, strength. Nora, 48, on a white Sonata.
3: Dispatch, going to 522 traffic.
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3: Yes, I've been. 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
5: 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Can you advise us of my traffic complaint? We are passing County Road 6. Dispatch 413.
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1: Sorry, there's nothing negative. All we got was in the parking lot. I'll see if I call Tigran to get better information. 5125, copy.
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1: 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We have a 2800 block, 8th Avenue, 12 David Victor Henry, 875 Charles, the Blue Road. 15-3.
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3: Ruby 430, assisting unit, copy on harassment in progress, 2312 19th Ave.
4: 430.
1: Charger students responding to medical assist echo. They're going to be near the front of the store. Parking lot, RP sitting in the bed of a pickup truck.
3: RP stating man is following RP all the way back to his house. Man is at the address now, 2312 19th Ave.
5: 556, copy. We'll be on change shortly.
4: 430.
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7: Okay. Thoughts over on scene. You can have the other unit slow down first. Okay. He's semi-conscious.
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3: 413, 430, suspects, white male, 55, striped shirt.
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4: 430.
3: 430 or further, the black Jeep that followed.
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3: Any available units that correspond to 507, mental health crisis, 1218, 23rd Ave Court.
7: Dispatch 599.
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3: I copy.
1: Left in 326, dispatch. After we advise that call, do you want us to clear the call out?
6: Thank you.
1: 1505.
3: 551 status.
5: That's 45-56, you advise medical that we're in the west part of the parking lot.
1: I copy.
3: Ruby 551 dispatch status.
4: 24.

0: Dispatch, 430. 430. I'll be in contact with that Jeep, Adam Ocean George Charles 33 at the driveway.
1: I'm happy.

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1: Okay.
0: 315. Hey, 803 RQ is just requesting contact from the supervisor. Would you like me to touch you or 815 to it? Hey, 815, you can assign me. Copy.
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0: 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RP is in the lobby of the PD, wanting to make a report.
1: Okay.
0: 1509. This is how you dispatch. Copy on the meet.

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1: 1040. Excuse me. Last block, both Redfield, Nelson, Edward, Tom, Robert, John 96, Holly Gray, Honda.
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2: 430, code 4. 1511.

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1: It really is to clear and copy on a traffic accident with injuries at 10th Street, 47th Ave.
2: 733.
0: Can I just have you advise the fraud activity holding?
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0: Okay, kickoff.
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4: 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Current call is hold up for me. 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
8: 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I'll take one more unit routine, please.
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1: Who's standing? Really fine with who's status.
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1: I have a copy. Do we know what the other party involves wearing?
0: We're waiting on further.

0: 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Second party is Liz, wearing t-shirt and jeans, with son who's in the back seat.
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0: 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Put me on a productivity at 396 Wolf County Road 53.
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4: We had 19. Mob you. I was 20.
1: Okay.
5: 69, see.

0: Pension County, yes, fire medical room, route 203-314 33rd Avenue Court. 51-year-old female, conscious and breathing, who has some stomach issues. Back for info 632.
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0: 10.
1: That TA out there on Highway 71, can we see if state's handling that? That should be their Baker unit out there. If so, we can clear it up.
0: Copy, when I call them, they say that we'll get out on the screen and air it out for a trip or everything out there.
1: Okay, we can clear it up, alright, thank you.
0: Freaking breather?

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3: 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Dispatch, Grand City 504. 504. 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
0: 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Have a good day.
1: 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And attach me at 4-5, please.

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1: Go ahead.
0: Reference to a parking complaint or vehicle back and is requesting to cancel. Can I clear out?
1: Hey, everyone. 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

0: 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I have you on a vegetation fire at North 12th and 1st Street. How would you like me to show you?
1: I'll be here.
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0: Good medical respond routine for now, 18-year-old. 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
0: Dead square in the middle of the Walmart parking lot, 47 out.
1: Copy.
2: Pushing down.
3: Okay.
4: Dispatching 316, can you clear my fan, please, and thanks.

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0: 1606.
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3: Go ahead.
2: First one, 507, is requesting a phone call.
3: Can you get his phone number and put in the call for me? I'll call him a second.
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1: 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Can we send it to Windsor, to Westbound, for Yada County?
0: 1606.
2: This is Nancy, coming 431.
3: Take on 431.
2: Would you preempt me from my follow-up and put me on a van inspection if you need me?
3: I copy.
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0: Ruby 464, assisting unit, copy on a harassment in progress, 1722 8th Avenue.
1: 464.
2: Dispatch Evans, 1511.
0: Harpy reporting that there are false claims being made about him. Just happened a few minutes ago. Break.
3: Evans, 1511.
4: Dispatch 1351.
0: RP stating that the suspect is in either apartment 17 or 19 in the same building.
2: Can you update the call address to the Homestead Park Natural Area and advise Greeley I have the dog and I'm en route to Oakley, Maine. Have him meet me there.
3: 251.
1: Okay, this is James. In person.
0: I copy you.
4: Well, 251, can you show that the driver has been released, code 4, no need, or if he sounds like something.
5: 1608.
0: 12240, dispatch status.
5: Code 4. 1608.

0: This is for something visual here.
1: What's your name, perfect? First 1734, go ahead on primary. What's your name, perfect?
2: Can you please open me up a missing child call at Windsor High School? Show me off, please.

0: Yes, that's Frederick Pentel.
1: Frederick Pentel.
0: You can clear me, Sam, please.
1: 16-1.
2: Really 14-14 dispatch.
3: Fourteen.
2: 15-11 is looking for assistance at NOCO Humane.
3: What are they needing?
2: It says they found puppy who is walking. Puppy walked up to his wife. Address is on Homestead in Greeley.
0: That's person 746.
1: Person 746.
3: Can you put the number on the call, please? Or put a call on the screen or attach me to it?
2: I'll attach you to it.
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0: 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This will be an automatic crash notification.
1: Could be the 3400 block at 10th Street, David Robert, Zebra 62, Stolen Bridge. Here's 21.
0: 15.
4: 9-4-5.
5: This is actually going to be a runaway juvenile. If you just update that call and then give me a case number.
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2: 520-468, you're looking for a white Hyundai 4-door. Suspect is black, male, in his 40s, unknown clothing, went southbound down 49th Avenue.
1: 529, copy for bus.
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0: Can you preempt me for traffic?
2: Who is that traffic?
0: I'll be in the 4600 block of 10th Street with Adam Sam Ida 899 on a black sedan went on.
2: Copy.

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0: 2644. Can you be advised of that the traffic complaint? Let Kingsburg know it's probably an error in Alameda.
1: Hey, copy.
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2: Frederick 553, dispatch. I have a traffic accident holding up mile marker 12, highway 52. Can I show you the bike?
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2: 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Thank you.
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1: 551, can you advise on what kind of response they need?
0: Just for traffic control.
1: Copy, you on attachment?
0: I copy.
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5: Greetings, Southern Unit. Med is responding to 2610 Lake Avenue at 4. Going to be for a 56-year-old male conscious breathing.
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1: 85 northbound, the 290, Wyoming Chemtag, William Young 586, 51 first.
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1: I copy, break. Able units, this is Greeley 551, nuisance 3023rd Ave.
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0: 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Catch me at OTA.
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4: 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Which TA would you like to be on?
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0: 564. Well, 224, we'll take 13. In the east of County Road 61 on 380.
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0: Seven 41 Lane, is that better?
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2: 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Just take the team. Can also cancel Kersey.

0: His nice copy is crazy cancel. This answer from 230. 230. Are you generating your CR for me? Last four are 6274. 6274.
1: Pretty 41 dispatcher.
2: Hey, 41.
0: Special. Well, 230, I apologize. Can you repeat it?
1: For pretty, you can cancel.
2: Copy.
0: 230, repeat.
1: 226.
0: Can you repeat my case number, please? 6274. 6274. Copy, thank you. 17, that's up.

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0: 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You can reattach me that traffic complaint, please.
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2: Can you see the state as an ETA break? 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
3: Can you repeat that last advisement point?
2: Advise state it's probably going to be an ETOH.
3: The SAT Severance 405. 1709.
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3: Hurry up, me. 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Maybe let me explain.
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3: And is she still locked at the PD?
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0: 22 for dispatch. Apologies for the delay. State says there should be a trooper rolling up soon.
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2: Can you contact whatever railroad for that's going over Thompson Parkway towards the Thompson Crossing neighborhood? I can give you crossing number IDs, but the signals are going off and the cross arms are down and there's no train around.
0: If you'd reattach me to the TA, please.
1: I copy. That crossing number would be very good. I can also find it if you need.
2: The crossing number is going to be 912511 Edward.
1: I copy. Thank you. Just have 20975. 20975. Larimer County is on scene. They're going to take over. I'll be clear.

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1: Go ahead.
0: Highway 52, Ridgeway Boulevard. You start the cloud on Frederick for this one.
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2: Stay firm. It's on Highway 52 in Ridgeway. Operator's no longer on the phone.
3: 1718.
0: I copy. You can clear me, Sam. I'll show you around to that.
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2: Come on, 4-1.
1: They were wanting to terminal units out there as well. Did everyone code 4 out there? Any injuries?
4: 208, 230.
1: It's just looking for Tony. I'm currently checking my injuries.
4: Go ahead. Hey, where are you at?
2: Dispatch copies to 1-0-4-3-1. 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
1: I did not.
2: Fort Lupton is currently checking for injuries.
4: I'm parked in the lower parking lot. I'm back in record lower level. Where are you?
1: Yeah.
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0: 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You can start my routine for now.
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3: Copy, show me advice from now and let me know if you have updates from now.
0: 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In pre-incoming attachment of that traffic accident. 1727. All 16.
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3: Special 926. 926. I'll be out with the other half of the disturbance from suspect vehicle. Copy Colorado plate. David, Edward, Adam, Henry 77.

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2: 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And Colonel Robert, please.
0: Okay.

0: Well, 234 dispatch. Well, 234. Holding a traffic accident, unknown injuries, Highway 85 South on County Road 72, believe it's the same location as the one you're heading to. This does state that there is an actual crash here.
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3: One. I'm attached to call 801. It's a meet that should be for Eaton. Can you put that back in their stack and show me unavailable?
0: Dispatch, hold 60. Hold 60.
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1: Highway 85 southbound at mile marker 267 with Boy Lincoln Tong, George 91.
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6: Suicide 586.
0: 586.
6: Dispatch, 431. For line 1, in the triple beam for the, it looks like the RP doesn't want to call back to you. Is that from the board?
0: Absolutely.
7: 2-1-4-3-1.
4: Would you make me primary on this, please? This is going to be ours.
7: I copy.

0: Really posting fun status. I should phone Chris for 1732.
1: Just that one, 213.
0: 213.
1: Did you air my CR number?
0: 6273-6273.
2: 7301, dispatch. 7311, go ahead, 31's up to me.
3: Wells is requesting an Eaton officer to check out a traffic accident, unknown injuries, to 3500,000 block of Highway 85 cell phone.
2: Alright, copy. I'll be in just a second. You can go ahead and phone me Robert from the front.
3: 1733.
0: Rudy 586, assisting unit, copy on a burglary in progress, 1220 11th Avenue.
3: 586.
2: Part 944.
0: RP stating two females broke into the building, commercial burglary, break. They are by North Range now.
3: 586.
0: 1733.
3: 1963 units, I'm seeing dispatch status. 1033.
0: I mean, 6544, I have further suspect is a female, red shirt, black shorts, backpack, break. Suspect 2 is a female, green shirt, with a backpack.
3: 586, copy for both. Can you turn star key to my work cell, please?
0: Copy.

0: 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Been inspection and freeze been taken care of, being cleared.
1: 1734.

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1: 224.
0: Please take an over. You can clear myself and 213, Robert.
1: 1735.

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2: 10431 status for unit something.
0: Well, code 4, thank you. 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
2: 1737.
1: Well, 234.
0: Do you need assistance?
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1: So 716, you can show me advice of the other animal complaint.
0: I copy. The RP actually called back in stating they found the owner of the dog. You okay for clearing out?
1: Yes, ma'am. Thank you.
0: 1738.

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3: 1202.
6: Highway Divine southbound to County Road 394.
2: George Williams
6: on 33 on a white receipt.
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6: 12 County Road 37 and Weld County Road 6. On a black Chevy Traverse. I'll get you a 10-10 here shortly.
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0: I'm getting 6 minutes on the dispatch, please. Can you put my assault back in pending for now, please?
1: Super. Pending for the first. 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
1: Looks like RP is reporting a female in the car just screaming. NRP is requesting med. We are getting med started.
2: Okay, I see that she's seizing. 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
1: me
0: to the call. I got it. Dispatch, Hudson 250.
1: Hudson 250.
0: Separate me from 253 while both on the watch.

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1: Can you just note that all eastbound traffic on Centennial is shut down for the time being?
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0: 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Adam 17.
1: 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One more time.
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0: 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Is there a key holder for these apartments that you can call on a phone number, please?
2: 208.
1: Okay, standby, I'll check.
2: Green 5-1, got it.